people complaining about what they don't have. Why you actually got people out here that's been laid off having some real hard times. They losing their houses. They trying to figure out where they gonna sleep, where they gonna get their next meal. I mean, you name it, it's going on. When you get to looking at people that really have stuff versus the ones that's really struggling and trying to hold on to what they have. And I'm just reflecting on growing up. Seemed like the less that we had, we was at our best. This is real what I'm talking about, and this is a wake-up call. We shared more when we had less.

And I'm just reflecting on growing up. Seemed like the less that we had, we was at our best. This is real what I'm talking about, and this is a wake-up call. We shared more when we had less.

Cause no matter what I do, every time I get ahead, it's like I go back. So for right now, I'm just gonna let this one fly.

0: Hey, what's up, everyone? Thank you for tuning in to Planet Funk on 313.fm. You just knocked the camera again. It's okay. That one's not even live. Doesn't even matter.
1: Don't count.
0: But anyways...

0: There we go. We're wearing 3D glasses because Rebecca Goldberg, who played the show not too long ago, is doing a show coming up, and these are the flyers. I kind of like that idea. And hopefully there's going to be 3D visuals there performed by this guy sitting next to her, VJ Strokenfold.
1: Oh, yeah. Yeah.
0: So what's
2: up?
0: Stroking. So what's up with this show?
3: Hi, everybody. We just totally dropped in, so thanks for letting me drop in. But I am starting a monthly at this awesome new club venue space called Deluxe Flux. Over in the belt, we walked over, and it's a new bar, like I said, Blacklight Bar.
0: Oh yeah, that's the alley. Ariel actually touched on that. She's like, yeah, it has a name now. It's called the Belt. So I didn't know that.
3: The Belt.
4: Yeah, the Beltway. Or is it the Beltway? Or is it the Belt?
3: Just the Belt.
4: Okay, it's the Belt. Okay, I want to make sure. You know, they did this to me when I was in Chicago. Like all of a sudden, it was Wicker Park, and you had to call it Wicker Park. I'm like, okay. I don't want to piss anybody
1: names
4: off.
1: Again.
4: But it's the Belt now, fellas.
1: The Belt.
4: It used to be just a dirty alley with a bunch of heroin addicts in it. We won't talk about that, though. Now it's called the Belt.
3: So anyway, we're doing this party called Deep Space Live.
0: Shouts out to Deep Space Radio.
5: Yeah.
0: It's a shout out to Deep Space Radio.
1: But it's not connected.
3: It's not.
0: No, I thought it is.
3: Connected.
0: Because you're broadcasting it on there, aren't you?
3: No. Can I talk about my party?
0: Yeah. All
3: right. Everybody.
5: Talk about the party.
4: Go ahead. Lead the way.
3: Deep Space Live is at Deluxe Flux. It is intended to showcase some underground Detroit talent and expose some new people to some things maybe they haven't heard before, but not just here, everywhere. So we're doing a live video show on channel 313 TV, which is run and hosted.
0: Yeah, that's this guy over here, right?
4: We're
3: doing a TV show. Think like new dance show meets Boiler Room.
1: Oh, nice.
3: Meets something totally new.
5: Dancing with the Stars.
3: Right.
0: With the Stars.
3: Planet Funk.
4: meets Party Monster.
3: Party Monster.
0: I think I got this right. The website is ch313.tv, right?
4: That's correct.
0: Okay, all right, cool.
4: Yes.
0: I saw the flyer.
3: So it's myself and my friend and label mate and fellow producer DJ Marshall Applewhite.
0: Nice.
3: So we're going to do the first installment.
0: Are you on Yosuka?
3: Yes.
0: Oh, nice.
3: Stroke and Fold's going to throw down some music as well as run the visuals.
4: Hopefully
3: and,
4: in 3D.
3: Nice. You know, life's in 3D. I mean, the place has, like, awesome decor. It's intended to be photographed and videoed, and everyone wants to be a superstar, so come be a superstar.
4: There you go, yeah.
3: Dress your best, have fun, throw on some corny glasses or, you know, your high heels and all that fun shit, and it's just come out and have a good time.
1: Brett, you wearing high heels?
0: Oh, yeah.
1: Okay.
3: That's all.
4: I'm wearing
0: pink
4: high
0: ones.
4: I'm going to wear high
3: heels. So, anyway, we're,
4: We're
3: live.
4: Okay, I'm just wondering because we're in 3D, so it's throwing me off.
1: Right.
4: I feel like I'm
1: Things
4: on acid.
1: Things are coming at you.
4: Yeah, coming at. That was the one right there. That was the 3D movie that just set it apart from all 3D movies.
3: What's
4: coming
3: that?
4: At you.
1: Coming at you.
4: She doesn't know, but we know.
0: Tommy Guns.
4: We know. Tommy Guns is a good one. A close second. But coming at you.
3: We'll
4: coming
3: see you on Friday night, 11 p.m. till 2 a.m. I think it's like $5. You can't pay $5, and I don't want you there.
4: That's
3: anyway.
4: Right. That's the way it's going to be because we're gonna.
3: There is no guest.
4: We're gonna. We're gonna give you a good. We're gonna give you a good show.
3: Yes.
4: For your $5.
5: You know, with us wearing these glasses, it's like two songs come to mind: A, sunglasses at night.
4: Yes, that's good.
5: And then B, the old.
4: Somebody's watching.
5: R&B.
4: No. Okay.
5: No, that's a good one. I hadn't thought about that, but that's not it. The old new wave / R&B jam from Ozone Glasses from like 1983-ish, I think.
4: You got us stumped.
5: Yeah,
4: maybe somebody will call in and we'll figure it out later.
5: Or they can always just go on YouTube and
3: you guys,
5: look it up.
3: Come on.
5: Ooh.
3: One picture.
5: Brent.
3: He's busy.
4: Brent.
0: Oh, I'm busy. Sorry.
1: Stare there.
4: Okay, we're going to get a picture of us as a selfie and the coming at you guy with no glasses.

0: glasses.
1: Sorry, this is awesome radio. I'm just ignoring everyone and typing away on my phone.
2: There you go.
1: Anyways. So,
3: oh, my God.
1: I'm trying to do the whole social media thing.
4: Good. We got about, what, 50 irons in the fire, as
0: like
4: as always.
0: The first movie they brought back is a 3D movie, like in the late 70s, 80s,
3: I mean,
0: right around there.
3: What else do you need from
0: is that how it came out?
1: I don't know.
3: You know
1: what
3: I don't
1: cool.
3: talk
1: good.
0: Had, like,
1: you did your thing. You're good.
0: The arrow was in their chest.
1: Yeah.
3: Maybe they want to talk to you now.
1: Yeah, we can talk to this guy.
2: Reluctantly,
4: we'll talk to him.
2: It's one family.
1: So anyways, we got our first guest here, DJ Digital One.
2: Hello.
1: On, sir?
2: Hello.
1: One of the few guys still rocking the Technics CD players.
2: Ooh, yeah.
1: Oh, yeah.
2: Ooh, yeah. Ooh, yeah.
1: Yeah.
2: Had to go digital.
1: Yeah.
2: It's got to be Technics.
1: Yeah, it's like keeping it analog, but digital.
2: Right.
4: Yeah, yes. Technics are bust.
2: Right, right.
1: So... what's up, dude? What's been up since the last time you came and played the show?
2: It's been a while, dude. It's been a long while. And just busy with a lot of work myself. Haven't had a lot of time for music, but November, December, I'm going to be jumping back into it. Working on something with another guy in the studio right now. And that'll maybe be done at the end of December.
1: Nice. Do you have anything out currently?
2: Nothing currently.
1: Okay. Because I was going to say, why don't we have any of that?
2: Right.
1: Okay. So,
2: right.
1: So, to stay tuned.
2: Yes.
1: To
2: yes.
1: be announced.
2: Yes. To be announced. TBA.
1: Okay.
2: TBA.
1: How about shows? Are you still doing Blend FM?
2: Yeah. Doing okay. Friday nights Blend FM, and it's simulcasted at the same time after hoursdjs.org. And we've got deep session DJs, both from Detroit, as well as around midnight or so, Colorado takes over. And then they spin from usually, you know, midnight to 3 a.m.
4: So True Smoke still spins on that or no?
2: You know, it's trying to twist his arm to get him to spin, but he has.
4: Oh, okay.
2: We got to get him back out there.
4: I see. I got to have a talk with him, man.
2: Yeah, he's just got to just get back out there. That's
4: good,
2: all I can
4: then.
2: Say.
4: Don't tell him, but I'll probably hit him up once I get back to the ranch tonight. So
2: yeah, get him going again. He's in dire need to be back on the air.
4: Yeah, because Lord knows, I mean, I know it's been, what, over a year since I think I last did my broadcast with you guys. So,
2: we
4: got to get with that again.
2: And shout-outs, of course, to DJ Toddfather. And
1: Toddfather
2: and BM3 out in Colorado who pulled it down with me after I'm off.
1: Nice. Is True Smoke still running that?
2: He's running it, and the guy Brad from Colorado is running it as well.
1: Okay.
2: Yep.
1: We have to get True Smoke out. I haven't even seen
2: him or talked to him
1: in
2: forever.
1: That's
2: what Jeff just said. Yeah, we got to get him his ass out here.
1: Yeah. Sorry, I was like in La La Land. I was paying attention to something
2: else. It's all good.
1: How about gigs? You plan anywhere coming soon?
2: I might be doing something on New Year's Eve. I am awaiting some information at the moment, and we'll have details shortly, I hope.
1: Okay. Yeah. So everything's TBA.
2: TBA, yeah. Like I said, man, I've been busy with work.
1: Can we make a new DJ name for you?
2: Sure.
1: DJ TBA?
2: TBA, sure.
4: Tiny Balls and Ass.
2: Oh,
1: wow.
2: Wow, thanks. I
1: Ouch.
2: Think, no.
4: Hey,
2: sure.
4: hey. Look, it just presented itself. I just happened to jump on it first.
5: Hi, well, hi, I'm DJ Tiny Balls and Ass. Woo-hoo-wee.
1: Okay.
2: Well, I'm gonna bring my Tiny Balls and Ass over to the tables then.
1: I think you just scared him away, Woodward.
4: Oh no! I just gave him the boost. What are you talking about?
1: Boost.
4: Yeah, look at that. See, he ain't mad about that. Not at all.
1: Jeez, old man.
4: Now, say, if I had said, you know, tiny bitch and asshole, now that would have been a whole different story. but that didn't happen.
1: Out.
4: We got
1: stickers or flyers? Flyers.
4: I'm just keeping shit real. Come on, man. I mean, I wouldn't be the dying if I didn't. Y'all know me better than that.
1: All right. Well, you ready to go over there? Yeah, okay, cool. Let's do this one. You are tuned into Planet Funk on 313.fm. This is DJ Digital One.

0: So that was DJ Digital One. Hey.
1: Yeah.
0: So are we going to get lucky enough to get Grace with the presence of Linda G here on the mic? No? I'm getting a weird look. No? You're even moving out of the camera. No? Okay. I'll just mute your mic then. Anyways.
2: Get up on the mic, dear.
0: Anyways, up next.
1: Yeah.
0: We got Reed Bosky.
1: What's going What's on, up? Sir? How you doing?
0: I'm okay.
1: Thanks for having me, guys.
0: Oh, of course. Yeah. I was excited. The last time I saw you was at Marble Bar for 7 Inches in Heaven.
1: Yeah.
0: You were up there with Yukiko.
1: Yeah. Good night.
0: Yeah. I didn't realize you had a collection of 45s as well.
1: I don't even think I have 100, but it's...
0: No, but it's enough to play
1: out. Yeah,
0: okay.
1: I'm going to do a set. I found out that night, I guess. Yeah, it was great.
0: So, this was unknown to me. You also produce as well.
1: Yes.
0: And
1: yes,
0: we have a track by you in the background right now.
1: Yeah. Yeah, a little edit of Eddie Kendrick's Body Talk.
0: Okay.
1: Been getting into the, I guess, psychedelic soul kind of stuff, trying to incorporate that into kind of a house framework, so.
0: Okay.
1: Yeah.
0: How long have you been at the production side of things now?
1: I guess it's been really on and off for like 8 years or so, but more intensely in the last 5, I guess.
0: Okay.
1: Somewhere around there, yeah. I had a mentor back in Illinois before I moved here who took me into his studio and showed me a bunch of stuff. And then once I moved here, I kind of broke off and tried to do my own thing. So
0: nice.
1: Been working on it, but yeah.
0: So I'm curious, do you have anywhere online people can hear more music from you?
1: Yeah, I got a SoundCloud and a MixCloud. I do... mostly put mixes up on MixCloud, and then I've got a few tracks on SoundCloud. I've been kind of holding off on putting a lot of stuff up, original stuff, yet until I get, like, I guess a decent amount together.
0: Okay.
1: But
0: try to put together an album or something?
1: Yeah,
0: okay.
1: or an EP or something like that, yeah. But yeah, SoundCloud's probably the best place for, like, original stuff, for sure.
0: Okay.
1: Yeah.
0: Sweet.
1: Yeah.
0: Now, I know you and, I'm curious, because you and Yukiko played together a lot. How did that connection form?
1: Oh, actually, at Slow Jams, the first time we both played was the same night. So,
0: oh, yeah?
1: Or, like, officially, I guess, yeah. And we were just, we hadn't met yet, we were impressed by each other, and we just kind of,
0: yeah,
1: like...
0: because you guys have, like, a good energy that just flows,
1: yeah,
0: together well.
1: Yeah, we kind of connected, and we were like, all right, yeah, you know, you're cool. Like, we started talking like we'd see each other at Slow Jams before. It kind of was, like, our home base, so... and then ever since then, we've kind of been just, like, if we get an event or something like that, like, ask for the other to co-DJ and that kind of thing, so... good.
0: Sorry, getting asked questions.
1: All good.
0: what was I gonna say? Oh yeah. Did I ask you if you're playing anywhere?
1: Not yet.
0: No. Okay.
1: Yeah.
0: Are you playing anywhere?
1: Yeah. Yeah. Actually, Yukiko and I are playing the Wednesday right before Thanksgiving. So
0: nice.
1: The 21st.
0: Where at?
1: We're doing a night at D'Amato's in Royal Oak.
0: Oh, nice.
1: Like funk and soul.
0: The D'Amato's side or the...
1: Yeah.
0: Okay, not the Goodnight Gracie's.
1: I think they
0: side.
1: Might be doing like a live band in Gracie's and then us on the D'Amato's side.
0: Okay.
1: And then on the 26th, I'm doing Slow Jams with Eddie Logix.
0: So crazy history about D'Amato's.
1: Yeah. I've heard
0: this
1: a little
0: is,
1: bit, but
0: this
1: I'm
0: is probably
1: to hear
0: this is
1: more.
0: Probably before your time, before you moved,
1: yeah,
0: here. They didn't, well, they used to have DJs come through a lot, but they didn't have a dance license for the longest time.
1: Really?
0: Which is really weird.
1: Yeah.
0: Like, because they would, like, legit, like they'd have a DJ, like, playing house music, and people would, like, move the tables
1: like.
0: And stuff.
1: Yeah.
0: and start dancing, and then the staff would run over and like, oh no, no, no, you can't dance, and like put the tables back. Yeah. But on like big nights, people would just be like, all right, whatever, and stop dancing for a minute and then like push the tables back and start again. But
1: yeah,
0: I didn't until D'Amato's, I didn't even know a dance license was a thing. Like, I didn't know.
1: I didn't know that right now. Yeah.
0: Yeah.
1: That you said that.
0: Wow. So yeah, yeah, people couldn't dance in there.
1: Damn.
0: But they said, they stuck it to the man and they pushed the tables out of the way and they'd start dancing anyways.
1: It's, yeah, I hope there's people trying to dance on that night. We'll see.
0: Oh, they have it now.
1: Yeah.
0: Unless it, like, expires. I don't know if it expires.
1: Probably not.
0: But, yeah, they, yeah, dance licenses are things. I wonder, like, what is it, like, separate insurance you have to have or something? Oh, yeah.
1: Yeah, right?
0: People can break their ankle on
1: the
0: dance floor or something.
1: Situation there?
0: Yeah.
1: Yeah. Throw their back out or something.
2: Mm-hmm.
1: Yeah.
0: Anyways,
1: yeah.
0: Curious, how long have you been DJing now?
1: I guess about 12 years.
0: Oh, okay.
1: Yeah.
0: What
1: like
0: got
1: serious.
0: You started originally?
1: I got an older brother who's about nine years old.
2: Sorry.
1: And I was growing up, he was getting into DJing, turntablism, scratch pickles, you know, that kind of stuff. He was like hard on the battle DJing and turntablism stuff. And I just was, he was like, you know, you should get turntables with your first job. Like, just get it going, see where it goes. So, I didn't have anything else to spend my money on, and I got a couple 1200s and a free mixer from his friend. A drunk guy like came into a club and like flipped the table over that his gear was on and kind of fucked his mixer up, and he gave it to me. So,
0: wow.
1: Yeah. So I got started basically when I started college. I went away from home and I was like, I don't know what to do with my time, so I'll just I'll learn how to beat match, and that was it.
0: Nice.
1: Yeah.
0: Well, is there anything else you wanted to mention or anything? Or?
1: No, I'm ready to go.
0: All right. Well, do you want to go ahead and jump up there?
1: Yeah.
0: Get ready to make some noise?
1: Sounds good.
0: What's coming up next week? I don't even know if I have anything booked for next week.
2: Yeah, wouldn't that be show 281?
0: It would be. Is there like significance to that?
2: No. I mean, we're just getting close to 300, and then after 300 comes 313.
0: Yep. Yeah, I don't have next week booked. But the 21st is Darren Bartley and Jody Molina. So yeah, I need to book someone next week. Woodward, do you have anything going on?
2: No, but with this being the cold weather season, let me just put this out there. Anyone who happens to be a promoter that's looking for some UK gettage, hey, you know, hit a brother up. It's not like I'm begging for any gigs or anything like that. I'm just putting it out there. I'm available. So let's get a little something going.

0: Yeah, something like that.
1: And we're trying to see what Brent's up to right about now.
2: I'm just looking through social media, trying to update all the radio show social media. What's up, Benny? I see you in the chat. Also, I love that when he was playing on the Technique CDJs, someone logged in the chat is, what is he playing?

It's okay. I don't think they heard me say it over the mics, so you're good. Your secret's safe. All right, sweet. Well, let's do this then. You are tuned into Planet Funk on 313.fm. This is Reed Boskey.

runway.

Southwest, Roberta's.

0: So that was Reed Boskey.
1: Hey.
2: Boskey!
0: So anyways.
2: Yeah. Interesting night.
0: Yeah. Thanks everyone that tuned in tonight. Had someone from, where was it again? Yeah, Czech Republic tuning in earlier. That was awesome.
2: Nice.
0: Also, I still tuned in. Shout out to
2: Linda G for popping in.
0: Yeah, Linda G as well. And I'm probably going to butcher the hell out of this, but DJ Enrique Acundo in the 2 chat. And Larry Mendel as well. Also, you know, everyone that got in our chat. Shout out to Lauren, by the way, for correcting me on my mistake with the lower thirds. It's going to do it for the night. I'm tired. I need to go home and do a bunch of paperwork. But huge thank you to both of our guests, both Reed and Digital One. Also, huge thank you to Urban Bean Co. for hosting us each and every week. If you can't make it here on a Wednesday, come out on any other night of the week. It's a good spot to hang out.
2: Yeah, even if it's not for the music, come for the coffee.
0: Yep. Also, a big thank you to our past host, Grand Trunk Pub, and our man in command out in California, Mr. Jeff.
2: Of Doom.
0: So that's going to do it. This one is Compound, the Kazuki remix. It's out on Late Night Music. You can buy it now. It came out on the 16th of October. It's by Andrew Woke. This, as I mentioned, is the Kazuki remix. He's got his original mix up there as well. So go buy it. It's a good song. Do it.

0: Let us know when it's live.
1: Oh, it is live.
2: Yes, sir.
3: We're live. Oh. All right. Well, welcome to Binaural Frequencies. I'm here with Michael Brent Scudder, DJ Disc, John Aller, and myself, Warren from Warren.
4: Welcome.
3: Hopefully you guys are tuning in right now and about to get ready for some house music.
5: I'm down for house music. Wow. Really?
4: I actually brought techno, but okay.
3: Hey, no judgments here, man.
5: There's like a huge difference between all these mics here.
4: Big time.
5: Wait, all right, so which one? I'm on three. So you must be on four over there.
4: I'm being rude. Let me take my shoes off.
6: John, yes.
5: There we go.
4: Nice. Sorry about that.
3: All right, so a little bit about the lineup tonight. I'm going to go first, and then Disc, do you want to go second?
4: Why not?
3: All right, Disc will go second with some techno, and Scudder will close it down.
5: With whatever.
3: With whatever you want, man.
4: With whatever.
3: Awesome. So what do we got going on here in the next week?
4: Interesting. Actually, I had something come up at a sushi bar, but I believe it's canceled now.
3: Okay.
4: Right there in Ferndale, or right there on Woodward near Nine Mile.
5: Sakana?
4: Yeah, Sakana. There you go. So
5: the whole like weekly is canceled, or
4: yeah, actually the gig is Teresa Chavez.
5: Yeah.
4: It's her resident, and look like they're going to put it on a hold for right now.
5: Oh.
4: So that basically canceled me out.
5: That kind of sucks.
4: Yeah, actually it's supposed to have been tonight. So this works out.
3: Hey, well, how are you playing this tonight? So
4: you planned it right on time, brother. So exactly. It works out. Far as that, just looking at my calendar, I don't have anything coming up right now.
3: Well, you got this every Monday to come out to. And
4: that's right.
3: Drive on Thursdays. We got to get you out there more, and you as well, Scudder. Get you out playing.
4: Yeah,
3: drive.
4: I love that place, man. I love it, man.
5: It's Ariel really actually cool. Asked me to come out. I played some ghetto tech, and she said the owner wants me back because I guess they're really into that stuff.
4: Oh, nice. Okay. That's cool. There you go.
6: I heard you got kind of some competitive with some ping pong this past week, Disc.
4: Yeah, I used to play. No, it wasn't that bad, was it?
3: It was. It was.
4: I used to play a lot when I were, for a while, and I stopped. So I guess it's kind of, they say you never lose what you got, you know. So, I mean, I'm not no, I don't know. I don't want to sound racist or no, but I'm not no, Japanese king or nothing on the table. But, hey, it's fun, man. I just like to play. That's all.
3: Yeah, it's a cool venue. I really like it.
4: It is, man. It's a good vibe.
3: It's different.
5: I'm terrible at ping pong. I need to practice, though.
4: It's all about the fun, man. Don't worry about it.
5: Oh, it wasn't
4: man.
5: Even fun. I played at Movement with Marie. She got so bored with how bad I was doing. She's just like, "Hey, you want to do something else a little bit?" It was brutal.
4: Oh, that's bad, man.
3: Yeah,
4: that's bad, Dan. Yeah.
3: Mm-hmm.
4: Okay. Well, don't worry about it, man. Just
6: I used to play a little bit back in the day, so maybe if you come out this Thursday, maybe I can get a little competition.
4: That'll work.
6: All right.
4: I
6: sounds
4: love
6: good,
4: it, man. Yes, I'm already there.
6: No throwing paddles, though. I heard somebody got in trouble for that this past
4: week. Yeah, I got chewed out. The paddle got away from me. I got this little technique I do where I think the ball is out of my reach. I got this thing where I take the paddle and just toss it and let the ball meet with the paddle. And sometimes it works.
3: There you go.
4: Sometimes it works. Nice. What are you going to do?
5: I got this move where I just throw the paddle at the other guy's head after I hit it. That way they tend to miss.
4: Whoa, we got some company. What we got?
3: The pugs escaped. The
6: techno pugs have arrived to the party.
4: The pugs. What's up? Right. What's
3: up? Yes, man, Heidi and Magda, the pugs.
4: Those techno guys are going to be big, man. They're going to pick up some nice weight.
3: Wow. Yeah. What about you, Scudder? You got anything coming up?
5: Saturday, I'm playing at Belle Isle.
3: Yeah, Charivari.
4: Oh, yeah,
3: right.
4: Charivari. Yeah.
5: 3 p.m., I guess, at the Flynn building. I don't know where that is, but... I guess if you go there, you'll probably see me.
6: Hopefully you find it by then.
5: Yeah.
4: Yep.
5: And of course, Wednesday. I'm not playing any. I'm planning on probably going to some. Okay. Someone invited me to some gig at like a house party or something.
4: Oh, yeah?
5: Sounds kind of fun. So
4: where?
5: I might go to that. I don't know. It was like meet at, and it had like a guy's first name.
4: Oh, yeah?
5: Meet at whatever's place. So
3: like old school rave style, man. Yeah. Wants to
4: get
3: everything.
4: Get on the mic here.
5: But
4: okay, that's enough of that. Get too excited.
5: Of course, there's Wednesdays on Burst Radio, Planet Funk. So.
4: Okay, I love you guys too.
3: And then Adam's doing the Techno Tuesdays there.
4: Techno Tuesdays.
5: Yeah.
3: And then Basics doing Square House on Fridays on D3EP.com.
5: Yep.
3: And, yeah.
4: Cool.
3: So I don't know. You guys got anything else you want to shout out there before we get underway with the mixing?
5: Shouts out to everyone listening.
4: Don't forget to tune in WHFR. Been going on strong over 10 years now. 89.3 right there on the campus of Henry Ford College. And your host is Bam, the mayor. Happens to be the mayor of D Sessions, too.
3: Nice.
4: So that's what's up. And don't forget our girl, Tina Kalita, in my house. She's been known as the connector. She connects people together. It's kind of like the 7 degrees of separation when you take 7 people and they connect you to everyone in the entire universe, if you will. And I was just talking to her, and she wants to start collaborating with us.
5: Wow, I see people popping in the chat already.
4: Nice. She wants to get in this with us and help promote also Burst Radio and WHFR.
3: Cool. Yeah, she's a really nice lady. I met her a couple times.
4: Yep, so she wants to really be on board. And, you know, just, you know, the whole thing to her thing is to cut out the politics that's going on a little bit. You know, let's shut that down. And I'm not throwing no names out, but, you know, it's a lot of politics going on, which is why I have decided to not do certain events, you know, because I just don't like the drama. I don't like the conspiracy. We should be able to come together, play, meet, greet, and move on without there being any kind of, you know, turns or events, I guess you could say. Just trying to keep it cool, you know.
3: Well said, man. That's how it should be. That's what the scene's about.
4: That's what it's about, man.
3: Right.
4: And so, you know, I talked to her about an hour and a half today, and she's really sincere about that. And I told her we were starting our show back again. With some, you know, you guys joining, and she thought that was fantastic, and so she wants to incorporate ways to branch out and get more people because she's heavily connected in the media world, so we can bring all that together, man, and I'll help each other.
3: Yeah, look forward to working with her.
4: Yep.
3: Very cool.
4: Yes.
5: I was going to say, anyone that's listening that's not in the chat, you should get in the chat because I have it pretty legit here. We have 3 cameras going right now.
4: Yeah.
3: Cameras, some blue lights. It's great.
5: Yeah.
4: It's freaky. I love it. I love it. And the techno pubs are here too.
3: Yes. All right. Well, I'm going to step up. I guess we'll get underway with the mix. And if you guys want to say a couple more things, I don't know if you got anything new with Deep Sessions.
4: Nothing. I don't know if it's big news or nothing, but me and Teresa Chavez, we call ourselves Get Physical. And we're breaking out. Next time we play together, we don't have anything coming up as yet. But we're going to break out with the Deep Purple D-Session shirts. Should be pretty cool. So a little buzz got out there already. So already we got orders already for the purple shirts.
5: Yeah, I saw them on Facebook.
4: Yeah. For the V-neck. You know, the females got to have the V-necks. And I think we're going to try to get a few white beaters in there. So that should be cool. And I don't know. What else? What else is going on? Oh, yes. The label is doing good. You know, Steve Raw joint. We have 2 on tracks from Michael Waters. We have a couple for myself. So we're waiting on someone else to finish.
0: Play what I got tonight. You can take a listen.
4: Cool. That's what's up. And Scudder, you too, you've been playing around too, man, but we're waiting for something.
5: Yeah, I'll come up with something eventually.
4: Okay. Cool. Good deal. Yep. All right.
0: Get into it.
5: I don't know. Are we like announcing you in or?
4: Yeah.
5: I don't know, this is your show, so I don't really know the format.
0: I'll just say, he's
5: warm from warm. Are you doing this or am I doing this?
4: No, I want you to do it.
5: Yeah, See, I come here and it's not even my show, and now I gotta.
4: Why not?
5: I still gotta do this, right? Well,
4: I know
6: we're the old vet.
4: I know eventually we're gonna have to always do it, but you know, just great that you know Scudder came down and to support us to kick us off, right? And so I think it's only fitting that you send it off. Fine. The right way.
5: Fine. All right. Well, you are tuned into Not Planet Funk, Binaural Frequencies on burstradio.net. This is Warren from Roarin'.

0: Check, check, check.
1: Oh, there, right, we, there go. We
0: go. Check, right. Check. Which one am I on? Am I on three? No, four. Hello? Check, check, check, check, check, check, check, check, check, check, check, check.
2: We were way off.
1: Yeah. All right. Well, that was Manuel for one. And up next is DJ Disc. I think he's going to throw some techno. I was trying to open him up with a little techno.
0: Techno.
1: Yeah.
0: Is the music still going?
1: I don't think so.
0: No? Oh, okay.
1: Yeah.
0: Okay.
1: No, yeah, I thought... No, it's all right.
0: talk about nothing.
1: Yeah, well, do you know what you know, do you feel important tonight, or just kind of what?
0: I've got tractor, so I have thousands and thousands of songs at my fingertips, so...

0: on Discogs, ordered another copy so I'd have it. But then I looked at the record and I was like, you know what? The radio edit, the clean version, Girls in This House, is still okay. So I was like, well, I got Whores in This House. I got Girls in This House. I got Player Haters in This House. And then I also have the Bald-Headed Bitches song. There's some bitches in this house. There's some girls in this house. There's some hoes in this house. There's some bitches in this house. If you see them, point them out.
1: Nice.
0: So do a little four turntable set with all of those.
1: Dude, I'd love to see that. That'd be sweet. That'd be sweet, man.
2: So is he ready to go?
0: You ready to go?
1: Cool. All right. Up next is DJ Disc. Enjoy.

but all I

0: Well done, sir.
1: The last track was by my good friends, Dunk DK, out of Detroit. Good team, man. That's a nice little track they put out.
2: What is that?
1: Mr. Feedback. We good?
0: Oh, the monitors got to be picking up. This is live radio, just in case you want to know. You're going to hear all kinds of little sound effects and... It's off? We're picking up something, definitely.
2: It's Warren's laptop.
1: Oh. Wow. It's the host. It's his laptop. Right. There you go. Okay.
3: There you go.
1: All right.
3: Very good set, sir. That was some banging techno.
1: Thank you, man. I heard a couple bubbles in there for the good ears out there. You probably picked it up, you know.
3: It's all vinyl.
1: I'm not selling up there, you know. And I was looking around and blowing on somebody else, so, you know, don't bump the totals, you know. But nobody was around.
3: That was a good set, man. All vinyl. I mad respect for that.
1: Yeah. I like banging it. The all vinyl, man.
3: Yeah, you've been playing a lot of that lately.
1: Yeah, I've been playing a lot of it lately, man. I got I've been putting together my Soulful House collection too. I got a lot of vinyl, Soulful House on vinyl.
2: TrueSmoke 313 says excellent set, Greg.
1: Oh, thank you. And I have a lot of how can I say dance remixes tracks. Mm-hmm. I got a lot of MJ, but in a dance format, more of a dance format, kind of that 4/4 beat sound.
3: Mm-hmm.
1: So I like to, you know, start using a lot of that stuff. My mic is messed up.
2: Yes.
1: What do you mean?
2: Uh
1: oh.
3: Is this one a little?
1: How's that?
3: A little better.
1: Better.
3: Too quiet.
1: Okay. This one can be turned up a little bit, maybe. Yeah. Oh, what was that?
2: I was saying that the turntable height, it's like stuck in the one position.
1: So okay. Dude, it's a cool setup down here, man. I love it, man.
3: Thank you, man. Yeah, put a lot of time into putting this together for sure.
1: It holds some heat too, man. You should have no problem when it get cold out here.
3: Mm-hmm.
1: No problem at all. You got all kinds of components to keep it warm and toasty.
3: Yeah. All the PAs keep it nice and warm down here for sure.
1: Yeah, big time. Perfect. Nice.
3: Good deal.
1: So that's our
4: That's our live tech support.
1: Yeah, there you go. Live tech support. Yeah, he's on it. Any whispers, a pin drop, a monkey on the roof, he'll hear it. He'll let us know. It's a beginning. Tech support.
3: Nice.
1: So, Warren from Warren, what's going on with you, man?
3: Not much, man. Just excited to do this. Thank you again, Brent, for coming over, hooking it up, and letting us do the show through Burst. That's awesome, man.
1: Yeah. Just got to give it up, man, for, you know, it was really funny how we collaborate together and, you know, you came to me, hey, you want to do this and that, because prior to our combo, we were at White Star just a week ago or so for Nate's thing, God's DJs, and Adrian from Burst Radio was down there, and he said, man, look, I want you to, oh, hold on, somebody's constipated. What's wrong? Oh, too loud? Oh, sorry.
4: Greg forgot to mention that his headphone volume was all the way fucking up.
1: I'm going to tell you why I do that before I get into my story. Because I never wear the headphones on my ear. I bring them up just above my ear so I can hear. Because I like to use both ears to hear what's going on through the monitors or the speakers and also use the headphones. So that's how I like to wear it like that.
0: So, yeah, I'm going to turn it up. I'm sorry about that, bro. I got a coupon for, you know, eologist, whatever, man. Go check him out. So, anyway, getting back to the story before we so rudely interrupted. Somebody whining over a headphone volume. Adrian from Burst Radio. Hey, man, I need you to do a show on Burst Radio. I say, okay. I say, well, you know, me and Tim Cronin had our show. He say, well, revive it, man. Get it back on. So I say, okay, I'll come up with something and I'll let you know. And then you came to me. I say, wow. It's just, you know, the divine plan, how everything you do, and then there's things that meant to be. This mm-hmm. is it right here, man.
3: I like to hear that, man. That's awesome.
0: Yeah, so it's a good story behind how this got started today. And being the tool that Adrian is, he's probably not even listening, but that's okay.
3: Well, thank you, Adrian, for wanting to revive the show. I'm glad I could be a part of it.
0: Yes.
3: It's awesome.
0: So glad to have you, brother. You know, this is what it's all about, man, you know.
3: Big thanks to my whole crew, too, for hooking it up. Hunter, for getting all the stuff in order today. Yes. Ryan helped setting up. John helped setting up. You guys, I appreciate it. You always come out and support, too.
0: Yes. So, and awesome. Thanks for the ribeye, man. It was tasty.
3: Hey, got to hook up our guests,
0: hook
3: man.
0: Hook it up, man.
3: Yeah,
0: have well, to. Come on, man. I'm not guests, man. I'm family, man.
3: I know.
0: I'm saying, man.
3: So, yeah,
0: but, sure. Yeah, we got to get some, dude, Detroit is so full of artists, man, and it just crazy how saturated it is, man. And so many people, hey, I want to play. Dude, we can, you know, I was just talking to, when I was heading out the door, my sister said, where you going? I said, I'm going to do a radio show. She said, wow, you do a lot of radio shows. And I said, you know, half of them I don't be doing. I just support, I go, mm-hmm. you know, that's what it's all about. And she says, it's funny. She told me this part about a month ago. She said, because she was hanging with me one day, and I was just pointing out different people that in our industry. And she said, that's funny because when I was young coming up, it was nothing for them to see Dinah Ross, any Motown artists. And today, you know, we can see Ashley Perkins or 80 Folks. You know, it's nothing to us, you know, but you get someone outside of the state of Michigan, outside the country, they probably go bananas. You see 80 Folks walking down to Baskin Robbins to get a double scoop of ice cream and a waffle cone, you know. And it's just funny, man. And so, you know, the point of this is that we shouldn't take this for granted too much. You know,
3: we
0: have to sit back and embrace it and appreciate it and look at it as people who would love to be in the position that we're in. And so with that, we take that and we open doors. And that's what Detroit D Sessions is start out as is about, to put those on stage who are not rubbing elbows with people, who don't know the big names, who don't know John or Sue or Ann, and get them, provide a stage and put them on, you know. And as DJ Tank used to say, Operation Open Dats, the best DJs you never heard of. And that's what it's all about, man, you know.
3: Well
0: put
3: said.
0: People out there, man. And it's a beautiful thing, man. I just love to be a part of it. And it's good, clean, fun radio, and I'm in it.
3: Yeah, man. Hey, you've definitely hooked me up with a lot of shows and shown me
0: it's
3: love.
0: More to come,
3: and,
0: brother.
3: Yeah,
0: more to come.
3: I appreciate it, man.
0: About to put these boys on. They're going to be at the next barbecue.
3: Nice.
0: So, you too, brother. So let's get it cracking, man. That'll be Beats and Barbecue Series 4.
3: Number 4, nice.
0: Yeah, you know, I met one young lady. She told me, she said, you should have a Beats Barbecue and Bikinis. I say, mm-hmm. Okay, I like that. That'd be some good stuff. So I think I'm going to hit her up and see if we can incorporate some bikinis with that and see if we can get some sauce spilt on now. That'd be pretty cool. She said, I'll put on bikini and flip a rib or two. I say, okay. You may get flipped in a bikini, but okay.
3: Nice.
0: But, yeah, that'd be pretty cool.
3: Nice. Well done. Well, are you about ready over there, Brent?
5: Sure.
3: Cool, man. All right.
0: All right. So this is Burst Radio, and we are listening live to, I don't know, what should we call this brother? He got so many names. 7 Inches, DJ Pootstang,
1: a DJ named Slipback. Which one are we going with today, man? Choose one?
2: Yeah.
1: Go ahead, Warren. You choose one.
3: All right, this is a DJ named Slickback.
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5: I got a cute face, chubby waist, thick legs in shape. Rock shaking both ways, make you do a double take. Planet rocker, showstopper, flow proper, head knocker, beat scholar, tail dropper. 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

It's time for the percolator. 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It's time for the percolator. It's time for the percolator. It's time for the perk. It's time for the perk. It's time for the perk. It's time for the perk. It's time for the perk. It's time for the perk. It's time for the percolator. It's time for the percolator. It's time for the percolator. It's time for the percolator. It's time for the perk. It's time for the perk. It's time for the perk. It's time for the perk. It's time for the perk. It's time for the percolator. It's time for the percolator. It's time.

0: They're all cruel.
1: Isn't them showing their wicked for real? Now we're in a smart. Later!
2: Yeah. We're back. What's that, me?
3: I can't hear myself.
4: Oh, I can hear myself.
2: I cannot. I don't know if I'm on or not.
4: Yeah, I can hear you.
2: You can hear me? I can't hear me.
5: I can hear you.
2: But as long as you can hear me, that's good.
4: Hopefully those headphones didn't die. Yeah. Those are good headphones. Those weren't the $5 Big Lot specials.
2: Okay. I hear it now. It's just not turned up. Maybe I need turned up a little bit.
5: Oh, gotcha.
4: Turn down for what?
2: Turn it up.
4: Turn it up.
2: But then that'd be too loud on you guys here.
4: No,
5: you're good.
4: Everyone has their own individual volumes.
2: Yeah.
5: Good set, sir.
2: Yes, it is.
3: No difference.
4: So it is. I think we're picking up the fan.
3: Really?
2: Yep.
3: Whoa!
2: What it is, me?
3: Is that me doing it?
4: No.
3: Whoa.
4: No, you're turning mine up. That's why I was like, I thought you were. Yeah, you're turning me up.
3: Yeah, this one is me, right?
4: No, that one's me, I think. I don't know. Check. Yeah, that's me. Check.
2: Check you one, too.
4: Is that you?
2: I think so. Check. Yep, that's me right there. Okay, good stuff.
4: I'm sitting there, my ears are getting blasted
2: like,
4: out.
2: What the heck is they doing?
4: Yeah, my ears are getting blasted out, and you're just turning up more and more and more.
5: Hey, you just didn't have enough at the headphone volume on the mixer, huh?
2: You just
5: to get you on this, too.
4: Yeah, just wanted to make sure my ears are completely shot.
2: You'll be all right.
4: I'll be all right.
2: Like I say, I gave you the number to my earologist. He'll take care of you.
5: You said you got some coupons?
2: Yeah, I got coupons. Nice. Everybody has a guy. My guy is the earologist. Or ears, nose, and throat. Okay. Yeah.
5: Well, dude, thank you both for coming out. Really appreciate that. That was awesome. Kind of last minute. We just decided to get this going on, what, Saturday, Sunday?
2: That was Saturday.
5: Saturday? Yeah.
2: Yeah.
5: Thank you, Scudder, for coming out and bringing all the gear. Yeah, thanks, man.
4: Made it happen despite a few technical difficulties, but.
5: First show.
4: It's not like Planet Funk's first show wasn't full of them.
5: Right?
2: Mm-hmm.
5: Got to go listen to that one now.
2: Yeah.
4: Download.burstradio.net.
5: Of course. Nice.
2: Anything else?
5: Yes, thank you for all the listeners that tuned in tonight. That was awesome. Thank you, Burst Radio, for hosting us. Is there anyone you guys want to give shout outs to?
2: Yeah, the Burst Radio and all the tech guys, Adrian, Harley, all those guys.
4: Yeah.
2: And
5: Urban Bean Co. for letting us do stuff there all the time.
2: Oh,
4: yeah.
2: Big thanks to those guys, man.
5: Yes. Josh is the man.
2: Josh and all those guys and everybody supporting Detroit. Thank you. You know, so.
4: I doubt they're listening, but shout out to Marie out in Germany.
2: Oh, yeah.
5: Yeah, she'll be back for Charivari, right?
4: Yeah.
5: Nice. Definitely hooked it up at Tresser for us. Me and Ryan over there, yeah.
4: Right.
5: Big ups to that.
2: Mm-hmm.
5: That was an awesome trip. I can't wait to go back to Germany. And definitely
2: hopefully
5: recommend
2: I can join you guys.
5: Yeah, you will, man. For sure. We'll make it happen.
2: Yeah, it's going to be great, man.
5: Yes. All right. Well, if no one has got anything else, I think call this first show done. Success.
2: Is this it? All right. Cool.
5: Thank you for tuning in, and please tune in next week, Monday at 7.
2: Who we got? Who's our guest?
5: Oh, we got, I think, Thread. Thread's going to come play. He's with Concrete Jungle.
2: Mm-hmm.
5: And we got Ryan and John. We're going to play next week.
2: All right.
5: Yeah. So,
2: yeah.
5: Bring your stuff.
2: Yeah.

0: Hey, what's up, everyone? I want to thank you all for tuning into Planet Funk on verseradio.net. We're here with our first guest so far, Mr. Isaac Prieto. What's going on? Hopefully I said that right this time.
1: That is correct. You did much better than last time. Thank you.
0: Yeah. Although I got to get the R roll in there,
1: yeah,
0: too.
1: It's difficult. Prieto.
0: Yeah. Anyways, you brought a friend as well.
1: Yeah, I brought my friend Dave. He's recently started his own label as well, called Vanity Press.
0: Oh, yeah?
1: Yep.
0: Wait, I barely got you. Try that again. Hello, how's it going? You know what? Did someone turn your mic off, maybe?
2: Now it's on.
0: There we go.
2: Hey, what's going on?
0: yeah, Vanity Press, you said?
2: Vanity Press Records. My name's David Marroquin. Thanks for having me.
0: Oh, hell yeah.
2: You got to roll the R on mine, too.
0: Well, tell me a little bit about that. Like, do you guys have vinyl releases? Is it all digital? Or?
2: I guess we might do vinyl too, or we might do digital too, but it's just vinyl releases. The first one's coming out in 2 weeks. It's by Julian Kendall. We're going to have a release party at Hello Records.
0: All right, on.
2: Come through. Slide through.
0: Are you guys putting it out at any other record stores, or is it exclusive to Hello?
2: Well, it's distributed by Fit, so it's going to be like everywhere, but
0: okay.
2: Southeast Michigan stores, quality ones.
0: Right on. Threads?
2: Yeah, definitely. Threads, Hello Peoples, Melodies and Memories, Encore in Ann Arbor, Underground Sounds.
0: Right on.
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0: Sweet. 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
0: Awesome. I was going to say, also joining us, a little radio professional over here. 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
0: Right?
1: Not
0: the future is the internet. But what's up? I got my friend Jin here. And you do a little show yourself.
3: 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That's weekly. It's a techno show.
0: We like techno.
1: Yes, we do.
0: Right on. So, what's been new with you?
1: I got my own label, too, coming out in about 2 months, the first
0: okay.
1: release. It's my own...
0: Everyone's putting out music. I gotta get on that.
1: So,
0: when are you gonna get on that, Jin?
3: Maybe when I'm 40.
0: Oh, okay.
1: Yeah. So my label's called Detroit Vinyl Room. We got SoundCloud, Facebook, and website coming soon.
0: Okay.
1: Yeah.
0: Sweet. What? Because you have some music that you've been working on, or is it out on other labels, or
1: no? This is the first music I put out, and I just decided to put it on my own label.
0: Oh, okay.
1: I got remixes from Mgon and Morion and Baffa.
0: Okay.
1: Yeah. And then the second release will be from Kike Mayor and Hidid, who are from Brooklyn and Guatemala, and with a remix from Denis Kaznachev from Russia. So that should be out by the end of the year.
0: All names that I can't pronounce.
1: I know. I couldn't pronounce them either for a while.
0: Other than the new music, what else is going on? Are you playing anywhere coming up? Do you have any shows in the bookings? Or?
1: Tomorrow night, TV Lounge for TV Dinners. I'm playing there with Josh all night, no cover. So, and then
0: he's good.
1: The Wednesday before Movement, we got a party at Tires, and that's going to be me, John Collins, Mike Clark, and Nick Speed.
0: So they're open again.
1: That's gonna be the when they open again on the Wednesday before Movement. They're getting
0: okay.
1: their permits and all that taken care of, so
0: nice.
1: They're good to go for the Movement weekend.
0: Right on, perfect timing.
1: Yep.
0: Are you playing at any of the festivals this year? Charivari, Tech Troy.
1: There's some things in the work. Oh, I'm playing Charivari and Tech Troy, but not Movement this year.
0: Okay.
1: But I'll be around.
0: Any after parties that you're playing?
1: Some stuff in the works. Not sure yet.
0: Okay.
1: We'll see if it comes through, if the venue's ready.
0: Okay.
1: Yeah.
0: Right on. Well, I know we got a little bit of a late start, so why don't we have you jump up there so we're not cutting into your set time.
1: Good.
0: Well, he's getting set up. I was going to ask you what's going on at Grasshopper, but I know what's going on at Grasshopper this Friday. It's going to be kind of interesting. We're not broadcasting it on Burst Radio, but we are broadcasting it. I'm going to be broadcasting it. Something with Chris Lake. I'm not really into that music, but if you are, you can come down to Grasshopper Underground and
3: see. What kind of music is it?
0: Like EDM. So, but you can come down to Grasshopper Underground and see him play at Grasshopper Underground on a TV.
4: Yeah, I was going to say, you're down there doing video setup, and thanks for calling me back.
0: I've been setting up here.
4: It's okay.
0: But, yeah, should be pretty cool. It'll be interesting. They are sending us video of him DJing, and it's getting put on a TV in Grasshopper. And then we're sending them video from a webcam that's set up on the TV of everyone watching the TV. So it's like a virtual club night. I don't know. Sounds kind of dumb, but if it works, it works.
3: I think you need a diagram. I don't get it.
4: Video versus video from two different locations.
0: Yeah. But
4: and I'll be upstairs at the main bar, so the upstairs bar is in the studio lounge. So if you want to come say hi to me, come say hi to me.
0: We moved your stuff too.
4: You moved my stuff?
0: Yeah, all your stuff's sort of rearranged.
4: No, that's cool.
0: So have fun with that.
4: Awesome. I never know what I'm walking into. So Saturday at Grasshopper is I'm going to butcher his name, but he's one of the newer members of Dirty Bird.
0: At least it's not me trying to say Isaac's name. Oh, shoot. Musicality in the house. Oh, you're looking this up.
4: It's Eidolon.
0: Maybe.
4: Eidolon, I guess is how you say it.
0: Okay.
4: I looked up some of his stuff on SoundCloud. He's all right. It's pretty good. And then, you know, of course, he's hailing from Iran. So come check him out on Saturday.
0: Sweet. Well, one thing I wanted to mention in the background, we've been listening to tracks by Moon Disco, who was a recent guest on Burst Radio. So go check them out. They're putting out music, too. Unlike me, I need to get on that. But, yeah, if you're good over there, let's go ahead and do this then. You are tuned into Planet Funk on burstradio.net. This is Isaac Prieto.

you know, but it basically stems from music, and I'm just hoping that people understand that, you know, money's one thing, but soul is another.

musical. Maravilha. Here's the sound.

0: So yeah, that was Isaac Prieto. And I know I'm still pronouncing it wrong, but that was awesome. Thank you for that. Everyone in the chat was digging the later part when you went a little more techno there.
1: Yeah, you definitely got some love in the chat room, and I started bouncing in my seat too.
0: Yeah. But shouts out to Benny in 432 Hertz.
1: Hi, Benny. Hi, 432.
0: Our two diehards in the chat. Yeah. Pretty much every time.
1: Welcome back, Benny. It's so good to see you back in the chat now that you don't have that crazy work schedule.
0: Right. One thing I want to mention real quick before we get with Raybone is playing in the background right now is a track by Dopke, who's going to be playing here Friday. It's House Coffee. It's the Residence Edition. So all the guys pretty much started House Coffee and have been keeping it going all this time. Dopke, Matthias.
1: I got to see those two the other night. It was good to see them.
0: Oh, yeah?
1: Yeah.
0: Nice. Also, Barrett and Jefferson, and why am I forgetting? James, or he goes by, I'm trying to remember who he goes by now, like
1: Kalenchnik or whatever.
0: No, something Jarvis, James Jarvis, I think.
1: I don't know, but the whole House Coffee crew was at Grasshopper the other night. It was like the best thing, like Barrett, Jefferson, Dopke, and Matthias.
0: Yeah, and there. Patrick Brodigan, too. But yeah, James is going, I think it's James Jarvis. I can't remember. But no, come down here Friday. It's awesome. If you like wine, this is the place to be on a Friday because it's called House Coffee, but it's really house wine.
1: Yeah, there's no coffee.
0: Yeah.
1: We sell coffee here, but we're not drinking it.
0: Anyways, as I mentioned, though, up next we got Raybone Jones. What's going on, sir?
2: What's going on?
0: Not a whole lot. Excited to hear the set because I heard you. I've heard your name for many years, okay. But I finally heard you for the first time at Motor City Wine a while ago when I approached you about doing the show because I was like, man, who is this guy?
2: Okay.
0: And I asked, I think it was Seth Carter who came here with you. Okay. I go, who is this guy? And he goes, that's Raybone Jones. And I go, oh, that's the guy I've been hearing about for all these years. I got to talk to this guy. So, are you out there regularly, or do you have like a residency out there or anything? Or
2: no, I'm just pretty much, you know, who's ever calling me to come play, you know.
0: Okay. Do you have anything

0: different, you know, sites that sell music. You know what I'm saying?
1: Okay.
2: So they can find you on Beatport.
0: Yeah, you can find me on Beatport, TrackSource, all of, you know, pretty much
2: TrackSource,
0: Juno,
2: Beatport.
0: That, yeah.
2: Okay.
0: And then
2: just look up Raybone Jones.
0: Yeah, okay. Or either on YouTube, because there are some of my tracks that are being played, you know, on YouTube.
2: Okay.
0: You know what I'm saying?
2: So if you want a preview before you buy, check YouTube and then see what you like, and then go to TrackSource or Beatport and buy the tracks that you like. Support your local artists.
0: Right.
1: Mm-hmm.
0: You know, I have some future releases coming out this year.
2: Now, what label are you on?
0: The last label I did something with was Intimate Venues Recordings. And then those are the guys that I play with in Toronto.
2: Okay.
0: Actually, I did a New Year's Eve party with them in their hometown, like Kalamazoo.
2: Okay.
0: K-Zoo. And... and then we did the thing with Toronto.
2: Nice.
0: Yeah.
2: Toronto is one of those places that I need to get to because I love music and I love theater and I love art. And they have a lot of that in Toronto and I've never gone. Like,
0: oh, yeah, it's nice. It's been some years. It's been about 10, 15 years for me.
2: I
1: just jumped up on YouTube, searched for Raybone, and Moody City looks like it's the last one.
0: Moody City.
1: That's is that a new one?
0: Yeah, that's on.
1: Can I throw that on right now?
0: Yeah, you can.
1: Okay, cool. Yeah. If people like this when they hear it, where can they get this one?
0: I believe it's out there. Like I said, it's on the Juno, you know, Beatport, you know, TrackSource, you know, the usual stuff. You know what I'm saying?
2: The usual suspects.
0: Yeah.
1: Right on. I'm curious. What are you rocking in the studio for this stuff?
0: As far as the gear,
2: yeah.
1: Are you a strictly software guy or combination hardware?
0: I'm combination.
1: Okay.
0: You know what I'm saying? Combination. You know, I'm using software. You know, I'm using actually the machine right now, and then I'm trying to incorporate some other things. So I'm trying to get back to, you know, the actual, you know, devices. You know what I mean?
1: Right on.
0: Yeah, I mean, that's where I started from, you know what I'm saying? So,
2: come a little closer to the mic.
0: I said that's where I started from, you know, was the original devices. So, you know, software is cool, but I want to try to get back into, you know, where it started, you know what I'm saying? You know, and plus, you know, it's nice to use both, you know what I'm saying? So, you know.
1: Yeah, it's one thing, I'm a total hardware guy because I like actually being able to feel the music, you know, twisting knobs, you know, the advantage of the hardware or software rather is, you know, what back in the day when if you wanted a specific sound, you had to go out and pay $500 for that piece of gear. Well, now you pay $500 for the software and $20 for that VST of that hardware. So you can have everything for a lot cheaper, but I don't know. I kind of prefer that actual physical feel.
0: Oh yeah, no doubt. No doubt. You know what I mean? That's more, you put more feeling into, you know, what you're doing. You know?
1: Right. Well, I know you talked about a couple of the events in the past, and like I said, I was surprised, like Dubai and Toronto and everything. Do you have anything that is coming up? Or are you
2: out of state or out of country?
1: Well, even here.
0: Actually, I do have some things coming up later in the month. I do have something in August. I'm doing this tent Oasis party in Ottawa, Michigan.
1: Okay.
2: In where?
0: Ottawa, Michigan.
2: Ottawa, okay.
0: Yeah. I'm pretty sure I have some more events booked before that, you know.
2: Are you playing any festivals like TechTroid or?
0: Oh yeah, actually, I'm playing TechTroid this year.
2: Okay.
0: Yeah, you know, it's my first year playing TechTroid. You know,
2: yeah, well, I'm Deep Sessions, and so is he. So like we do that, and so we'll see you there.
0: Yeah,
2: TechTroid's a really great festival. You should be really happy to be a part of that.
0: Good.
2: And then, you know, like Roach is just Roach. Like you gotta love that man. Like I love him.
0: Yeah.
1: Yeah, actually, Roach says that he announced it, but I don't know if he did because they're changing locations. They used to be pretty much right down the street from where we were, but now they're moving to where is it again? Roosevelt Park. That's right. So bigger location, so we can fit even more people in

0: there, and there's no excuse not to show up.
1: Oh, they're not going over here now?
0: Because it's free.
2: Okay, that's nice.
0: So, yeah. But.
1: And just to clarify, because I actually saw Teresa Hill at Moody Man, Charivari this year is not free. It is $25. So it's definitely worth the $25. And, I mean, it's a multiple-day festival. So I would definitely suggest that you get on it, get your bracelet, and go.
0: Yeah.
1: And bring some school supplies, because
0: backpack. No, that's Tech Trait.
1: Yep, I'm sorry. Wrong festival.
0: Yep.
1: So bring school supplies to Tech Trait, though.
0: Yeah, because they're teaming up with Backpack Music Festival.
1: Yes.
0: So.
1: Oh. Also, hey, I know. Teresa Hill from Charivari says that she needs a crew to volunteer to clean up the park. Now, last year, Warren Ross and I did this on our own. So if you'd like to volunteer, either A, contact me via Facebook, Ava Adora. If you're messaging me, send me a PM and just let me know that you heard this on Burst. You can contact Scudder or you can contact Teresa Hill directly.
0: Right on.
1: So if you'd like to volunteer, we would appreciate the help.
0: Sweet. Well, is there anything else you want to throw out there before you get up there and do your thing?
2: What's up, Trey? What's up, the world? Whoever listening, what's up, though? You know what I'm saying?
0: Sweet. All right. Well, I guess if you want to go ahead and jump up there, I was going to go over a couple of things that were coming up on the show.
2: Okay.
0: Well, you can go ahead.
2: Okay.
0: While he's getting set up, I was going to mention it looks like this is going to be confirmed, actually. Kenneth Thomas.
1: Happening.
0: Yeah, Kenneth Thomas.
1: And it's really exciting.
0: Is going to be doing a show on Burst Radio.
1: He's going to be doing an Obsessions show on
0: Burst
1: Radio.
0: Well, kind of. Obsessions was the name of it, but they're changing the name of it.
1: Okay.
0: I don't know. I might not have been able to say that, but I just did.
1: Oh, shit. I'm sorry.
0: Whatever.
1: Sorry, Mark.
0: Anyways, the other bit of news, this is actually pretty much confirmed. I'm just going to say it anyways. Ellen Alien is going to be on Burst Radio. That's all the information I can really give out, though.
3: Super secret?
0: Yeah.
1: Super duper secret.
3: Is this during the movement weekend?
1: Yeah.
3: Oh, that'll be good.
0: Yeah.
3: Yeah, that'll be really good.
0: Coming up, though, next week, I have to update the schedule. Ryan Dahl and Gin and Tronic are going to be coming down and playing on Burst Radio. And this one I'm really excited for. On the 11th of May, we're going to do a Cultured Citizen showcase for their Sunday Citizens that they do. I'm not sure what the location is going to be this time. I know they did. I think the last one they did at Tangent Gallery. But yeah,
1: we're actually not going to be here.
0: We're not going to be here.
1: What? You said they did it at Tangent Gallery
0: for Sunday Citizens.
1: Oh, okay.
0: Yeah.
1: Sorry, I yawned and I kind of lost track of what you were saying while I was yawning.
0: Yeah, I don't know where it's going to be this year, but it might be there again. I'm not sure. But then the 18th of May, we're going to start off our festival showcases with Pine Groove Showcase. A little bit early because we couldn't fit them in the schedule where we needed to because we already had something else booked. But they're also going to come down June 1st to talk a little bit more about Pine Groove as well. Then May 25th, we're doing the 3131 Love Edition for our good friend Marie Stagat, who's releasing a book, and you should buy it.
1: And it's a really awesome book with a lot of really beautiful photography and stories in it.
0: June 1st. It's my birthday. Kind of. It is. It's June 2nd, but going to have a little birthday thing here with Andrew Walk is going to come out and play. He's coming from another state all the way here to play on the show.
1: Scudder accepts presents in the donation of alcohol.
0: But, oh, yeah, one side. I don't know. I think Georgia might come out, too, because we share a birthday, so we might have
1: you
0: a cake
1: do.
0: Out here again. So come down.
1: I remember last year, Georgia and I walked around and passed out cupcakes to people.
0: Yeah, because we had too many. So you need to come here and eat cake so we can get rid of it quicker. But after that, hopefully, Sierra. Hopefully she'll actually be able to make it this time.
1: Right.
0: But Jimmy Deontay in the mix is going to be playing with her. He was actually here earlier, but I think he had to leave. So, and then as we were talking about, TechTroit is going to be June 15th, the showcase for them. July 8th, BlizzFest showcase. And just confirmed recently, I talked to him on Record Store Day, So Vague is going to be here on July 20th. You good over there, sir?
3: Ready.
0: He was ready. Now he's going through tracks.
1: I think he's perusing his vinyl.
0: You good? Yeah? Okay. All
1: he's
0: right.
1: Ready to go.
0: All right. I think we're ready to do this then. You are tuned into Planet Funk on burstradio.net. This is Raybone Jones.

0: So yeah, that was Raybone Jones, everyone. Thank you for that, sir. That was really good. You actually, it's happened before where people have come in off the street, but I think you're the first person that actually pulled people in from their car driving by, and they're like, this is banging up there, what's going on? And we told them, well, we're doing a radio show, and they turned their car around and parked just to come up here and listen to you play. So.
1: New levels.
0: New levels, yeah.
2: Yeah, his old hat for his ass. Don't let him fool you.
0: So, yeah.
2: We done been around this way too damn long.
0: Anyways, yeah. I was going to say big thank you to both you, Raybone Jones, and Isaac. I'm going to let you say your own last name.
3: Prieto.
0: I'm just going to sample that, and every time I have to say your name, I'm just going to have like a button.
2: Oh, you could go with the old Pizza Hut Priazzo. Damn, they need to bring that back, to be totally honest, though. Damn.
0: This has got to be before my time.
2: Oh, that's right. Yeah, that was back in the 80s, man. Oh, that was like their version of, Pizza Populous.
0: Okay, so like the real thick deep dish.
2: It was deep dish. Oh, that shit was so good, man.
0: Okay. Let's start a petition.
2: Huh?
0: I said, let's start a petition.
2: Yeah,
0: they brought Surge back.
2: I think we should.
0: They brought Surge back, so maybe we can get that going.
2: You know, I was kind of disappointed that they even brought Surge back because I finally went and tried it.
1: And it's not the same.
2: And it's not the same. But then again,
0: it's pretty close, but yeah, I kind of agree.
2: Yeah, but then, you know, with me being on dialysis, it's like, I got to read labels a little bit closer, and it's like, oh, potassium. Oh, I can't have that. I'm like, fuck you. You know, that's all right, though. Pretty soon.
0: Damn you, Coca-Cola Company.
2: Pretty soon, it'll be back to normal.
0: Uh-huh. So, yeah, anyone tuning in for the first time, if you missed any of Isaac's set or you missed any of Raybone's set, you can check it out pretty soon, a few days. Downloads are finally, or uploads rather, are finally starting to catch up. So I'd give it like 6 days or so. And check out download.burstradio.net.
1: Great.
0: And it should be, the full episode should be up. So if you missed any of it, go check it out there. Listen to the whole thing. Or you can do it the easy way.
2: What?
0: You can just subscribe to Burst Radio on iTunes, and it'll do all the work for you.
1: I didn't know that.
0: It's a podcast, yeah.
1: Oh.
0: And it'll just update for you when it's available.
1: Oh, wow.
0: Shows right up.
2: Yeah, we've been on iTunes for years now.
0: Yep.
2: Explicit rating. The only way we could actually do this.
0: But yeah, like I said, I want to give a big thank you for both of you guys for coming out.
1: No, thanks for having us. I had a blast.
0: Oh, yeah.
1: Every time.
0: Well, big thank you to Fred as well for coming out and renting us the CDJs.
1: Yeah.
0: He's coming over here soon. He should be here in a minute. You know what? I'm going to play this. Screw it anyways. This one in the background is a track by Kenneth Thomas just because he's going to do a show with us and I'm excited.
1: Nice.
0: Other than that, I don't know. I got to kind of pack up and go because I got a bunch of stuff to do. But
1: come to TV tomorrow.
0: Yeah, TV Lounge. You're,
1: no
0: you're
1: cover.
0: There
1: I'm
0: for
1: playing
0: free.
1: And for free. I'm playing there the whole time with Josh, 9 to 2.
0: Yeah, so you caught him free here on the radio. Catch you free
1: again
0: tomorrow. In person. Yeah.
1: Big sound system.
0: I just want to say big thank you to Urban Bean Co. for hosting us each and every Wednesday. Check out Adam's show here too on Tuesdays, Techno Tuesdays. Goes 7 to 10 as well.
2: Yeah.
0: It's also Mondays, Urban, from here as well. It's Binaural Frequencies. And what else happens here? House Coffee.
2: Yeah.
0: Residence Edition. It's going to be awesome. Come check it out. Yeah. Also, I got to say big thank you to
2: Grand Trunk
0: Pub, hosting us as long as they did, as well as Burst LLC, technical audio for installing the sound here, and our man in command out in California, Mr. Jeff
2: of Doom.
0: Yeah. I think that's going to about do it for the show tonight.
1: All right. Thank you.
0: Do you have anything else you want to throw out there before we close things up?
3: I had a good time.
0: Thank you.
3: Yeah, I had a good time. I hope the listeners had a good time as well.
2: Fool, he don't mince words and shit. Barely have shit to say. Nah, get some alcohol in your ass is a whole nother story.
3: Right. You know how that is.
0: Right on. All right. Well, that's going to about do it then. Thank you, everyone, for tuning in. This one is The Fade by Kenneth Thomas.

Welcome to the grid. This is T. Linder from Detroit Techno Militia. I'm going to do things a little differently tonight for our inaugural first episode. I'm going to play some heat. I'm going to play some old stuff, some new stuff, some deep cuts, some favorites from Detroit and beyond. We're going to start off with a little history. Let's get into it. You are on the grid.

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1: Watch me.
0: There will be people who will say, play it safe. That's too risky. And you will take that chance and have no fear.
1: No fear.
0: You won't let these questions restrain or trouble you.
2: No dejes estas preguntas.
0: You will point yourself in the direction of your dreams.
2: Búscate en la dirección de tus
0: you will
2: sueños.
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0: For those who know, it's time to leave the house and go back to the field. 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
2: No dejes estas preguntas preocuparte. 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

I want to thank you all for listening tonight. This is The Grid. 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

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This is Burst Radio.

0: Well, hello. Is this still going?
1: What?
0: What? These levels are all off.
2: Yeah, I know.
0: Taryn fucked everything up last week.
2: Just can't, you know, this is why we can't have nice
0: things. It was you. It was you.
2: Yeah. All right.
0: It was you. Don't look at me like that.
3: What am I supposed to say?
2: Yeah.
4: Oh, sorry.
3: It needed adjustment.
4: Sorry, Adrian.
3: Per Harley last week, actually.
2: Yeah, it happens.
5: My anyway. Stand needs Viagra.
3: I'll take it.
0: Yeah. What? You just need to...
2: Somebody's a little droopy over there.
6: Limp. Rub it really good.
0: See,
2: talk dirty to it. It works for me.
0: You're blaming...
5: Let me hold it with my fist.
4: That's right.
0: You're blaming it on the mic, but you can... Oh, there you go. See? Just keep doing that. It'll be fine. Anyway, thanks for tuning in. It's loud. Is it really echo? What the fuck is that? Is that you? Don't unscrew the top of the mic when it's live.
5: No, it's loose. I was trying to screw
2: it. It stays loose. It's a drum mic. They do that.
0: God.
2: Yeah.
0: Jesus, can't give that guy a mic.
2: Yeah, so we got a bunch of people here hanging out.
0: Yeah.
2: So, hello, everybody.
5: Hi.
6: Hello.
2: A lot of people, first time here, have no idea what the hell's going on. So
0: I turned the lava lamp off
2: for
0: when Jeff comes. I'm going to turn back on.
2: Okay.
0: I want him to be here for it.
5: Is he always late?
2: I understand.
0: It's his favorite part of the day.
2: Yeah, I know.
3: Well, we need to time it out, so it like...
0: It depends on the temperature in the room.
2: It also depends on when he gets here.
3: He erupts when he walks in.
0: Oh, like right when he walks in?
3: Yeah.
0: That happened once.
5: Skeet.
0: It was pretty awesome.
2: Yeah.
3: His presence made the... Yeah.
0: That's a stretch. So right. Anyway, we're all here today. It's wonderful. We all played yesterday, which is also fun.
2: Yeah.
0: I am suffering from a very bad hangover, and I deserve every moment of it, because yeah.
2: Yeah, well, you're Ukrainian. What are you going to do?
0: You played at the works.
2: I did. As did a bunch of people in the room here.
0: That's right. That's right. Mr. Garrett Dillon over there, organizer extraordinaire.
2: Matt Boynton is in the house as well, who threw down last night.
0: Did he throw down?
2: Yeah, he played some really good house. He was getting down with it. So I was actually hanging out before my set, and he pulled out at least one, or he played a couple of records. He's like pulling out. I'm like, I had my hand on that record. I was going to bring it, Burning, the Pepe Braddock. I was like, oh yeah, it's just so nice. So Mr. Woodward will be here as well, and of course Lori J. Ward, A.K.A. the Hi-Fi Princess. Yes. Which, you know, I just I saw the flyer, so I just tossed it up there, and there you go. So you are now Lori J. Ward, A.K.A. the Hi-Fi Princess. Is that correct?
6: Well, I always was Lori J. Ward.
2: A.K.A. the Hi-Fi Princess. Is that correct?
6: Well, I always was Lori J. Ward. That's what my mother tells me.
2: Yeah.
6: And then suddenly I became this Hi-Fi Princess. And he said,

0: Oh, we are directly north of Windsor right now.
1: Yeah, geography wasn't one of my best things.
0: it's a little bit of trivia that we like to throw around. It makes us feel special here.
2: You do.
0: So you're from originally?
1: Yeah, I'm originally from Victoria, BC. Mm-hmm. But I've been actually 15 years out of Canada. I spent 5 years in New York City and the last 10 years in Österreich, in Austria.
2: Nice. In what?
1: Österreich.
2: Okay.
1: Austria in German.
0: Okay. Gotcha. I was about to say, what is that in English?
3: So Adrian
1: yeah.
2: That sounds angry.
1: Yeah, now we've been back up in Toronto for about 5 months, and I came up with my partner and music extraordinaire T. Orlando and fiance, who's sitting here beside me, and also one of my artists, Patrick Kay, who's also here all the way from Austria as well and experienced Detroit for the first time. And he's
0: nice.
1: Very, very
2: did it
1: excited.
2: Hurt?
0: Oh, I kind of feel like we need to get Towie then. We have people
2: I don't know. Yeah. I don't know.
3: We're getting tacos.
2: Taryn and I voted for chorizo burritos.
0: Who gave you two a vote?
2: I'm getting chorizo burrito. So basically, we have some dignitaries in the house.
0: Yes. Now, you said you're releasing albums. Are you? Is there a label name that?
1: My label's called Flavor It. Okay. And I started this about 4 years ago just because I couldn't find the music that I was looking for to play. And our kind of concept is Flave the World, kind of putting some flavor back into parts where it was lost is kind of what we're trying to do. And yeah, I'm trying to, you know, produce and play most of all of what we do. Well, tonight also, the guys will be helping me a bit, and we'll do one full hour of stuff just from the label.
0: Nice.
1: Some unreleased, some stuff that you can get, but at flavormusic.com, you can find out everything you need to know.
0: Awesome. Fantastic. Mm. Yeah. So we're going to break from our normal, whatchamacallit, program.
2: Lineup.
0: Yeah, lineup. Normally, we have the guest play in between the two residents, because that's the peak of the audience. But you guys have to drive back to Toronto tonight.
1: Yes, we have to drive back to Toronto, unfortunately, tonight. So yeah, we're here the early. You know, we gotta get to bed early once you're over 30.
0: Yeah. So for those of you who suck at geography, that's like a 5 hour drive. So
2: Toronto.
0: Yeah.
2: 2 hours and 45 minutes.
0: Yeah, if you drive like a fucking madman.
2: Yeah. I go there all the time.
1: Yeah. We're in a bad Ford rental car, so I don't know how fast this thing is.
2: Oh, there you go. There you go.
0: Yeah, you just have a problem converting the metric. You see 100, and you're like, sweet.
1: Yes.
2: Oh, no, not 100. The problem with Canada is that there are a lot of people speeding, especially on the 403, which is surrounded by nothing.
0: Yeah.
2: So they have a law now. It came out like 5 years ago, where if you go more than 40 over, they take away your car immediately.
0: Kilometers
2: your
0: or miles?
2: Miles.
0: Okay.
2: They take away your car immediately. You lose your license for a minimum of a week immediately, and it's like a $7,000 fine.
1: Nice. But you get a 5-day free jail term. Free, everything included.
2: Oh, I thought everything in Canada was free.
0: Three hots and a cot, that's more than I got in my house.
1: Yeah, and as long as the alcohol is inside of you, you get to keep it.
0: Nice. So, yeah.
2: Moving along.
0: Yes, indeed. You guys are fitting right in. All right. What else we got?
2: You were about to... because she's going first.
0: Oh, yeah. So she's going to go first, and according to the lineup, I would normally go first, so I'm going to be playing the middle slot, and then you'll
2: prime time.
0: Clean up. Yeah.
2: Prime time.
0: Exactly.
2: And I will clean up.
0: Yes.
2: I get the sloppy seconds.
3: You're pretty good at that.
0: Speaking of which, where is Brent?
2: Speaking of sloppy seconds, also, since she's going first now, maybe we should do the bumper now?
0: Yeah, and I found the headphones over there as well, too.
2: Okay, good.
0: So as soon as Brent gets here, we can go ahead and handle that.
2: Yeah, he's on his
3: which
2: way.
3: I lost. Which I didn't explain.
4: They were lost?
0: Oh, they were hiding behind my...
2: Anyway, what we need from you is we need a bumper from you that's going to be put into the stream that pops up every now and then. So it's basically your name, burstradio.net, and then whatever else you want to say.
1: Okay. Hello, this is Lori J. Ward, a.k.a. the Hi-Fi Princess. You're listening to burstradio.net. Flave the world, and you will flave others.
2: Nice. Very nice.
1: Wow. Did you like it?
0: Oh, yeah.
1: Just came up with that one.
0: Oh, yeah.
1: And actually, at the very end, just so you guys, you're going to notice a little bit of a change in music, we have a new project called Duflave. And it's basically me with my voice pitched way, way down. And we're kind of doing like a very kind of funky kind of tribute to kind of old school hip hop where I'm actually doing the lyrics and rapping.
0: Nice.
1: And but it kind of has the same kind of vibe as what we do with our music. So the last couple tracks, when you see that the whole mood changes, you will know that that's what it is.
2: So it's going to sound like a Twix commercial from the 90s.
1: Exactly.
2: Oh, yeah.
1: Yeah, and since I'm on this side of the room, the first track actually from the label will be actually T. Orlando is going to pop that on since I can't reach.
0: Right on.
1: So
0: speaking of which, make sure that's all live over there.
2: That'd be good.
0: Yeah, because we didn't sound check because we're not

0: professionals. We don't.
1: Yeah, we have no idea what we're doing.
2: Hey, you guys, it looks like everything works to me. So.
1: I'm new here. We don't know what we're doing. So.
0: This is your first time.
1: Yeah, it is.
0: Moving along.
1: That's what I always
0: say. So maybe we should just
1: just go ahead and get to it so that way we don't have you guys out until 3 o'clock in the morning wandering the countryside of Canada.
0: The barren. Yeah. The barren north.
1: Yeah, exactly. So you guys, Taryn's over there, so.
2: Yeah.
1: Did you find what you're looking for over there?
0: Taryn is breaking things.
1: Yeah, there it is.
2: I heard it when I listened to it in the headphones from the mixer. It sounded like it was a go. So.
1: Cool. Yeah, we didn't test it through the system. So, you know where the master is over there?
0: That microphone can be on.
1: Yeah, obviously not. All right.
0: Oh my God.
1: Yeah. So yeah, you guys talk amongst yourselves for a moment.
0: Can I just wallow in silence?
3: Not approved.
0: The sadness.
2: Give us a hangover sigh. Oh, that was good.
0: Yeah. Want another?
2: Yeah.
0: No. Maybe later. That was very awkward.
3: Why don't you talk about your Rickroll from yesterday?
0: Yeah, I Rickrolled a full dance floor, and it was awesome.
2: Rickroll?
0: Rickroll.
3: You don't know what Rick?
2: No. Have I been away too long?
3: Oh, wow. What is that?
0: It's when you really? Play Rick. What the hell is his
3: Rick
0: name?
3: Rick Astley.
0: Rick Astley.
3: Never gonna give you up.
0: That's that. In, uh-huh. Like, yeah, that. Played that in the middle of my set.
2: I've heard Rick Astley, but I've never seen Rick rolled.
0: What it is like a not really a virus, but it was this thing back in the day where someone had posted that video on a webpage.
2: Yeah.
0: And the whole trick was to get someone to click a link to go to that webpage because the page was scripted as such that you could not close it.
2: Oh.
0: Right. So this video would just sit there and it would loop, which is why it was called a Rick roll. And the only way that you could stop it was by pretty much restarting your computer because Internet Explorer would not let you close it.
1: Yeah.
0: And
1: which, I mean, you should be punished for using Internet Explorer in the first place.
0: I wouldn't. That's true. But yeah, so the whole idea, nice. So there's this whole thing where you try and send people links to the video and try and get them to watch it.
2: Do you think we can do that actually with really my label, funny. Maybe? I would totally be up for that, hooking up with that, with the Internet Explorer, making them a deal that no one can close my stuff. And
0: that's
2: it
0: right.
2: It's on and on. Nice.
0: I know someone who can write that code.
2: Nope. Great. I'll get the number later.
3: Adrian actually Rickrolled me.
0: I Rickrolled you so bad. Yeah.
1: You know what?
3: Check this out.
0: It's like, hey, check this out. And you're like, oh, fuck.
1: Before he did that, he hits me up and starts talking to me about Rickrolling. And then he sends me a link and says, hey, check this out. And I'm like, seriously?
0: I wanted to see if it would work with a preamp. I was like, dude, we should totally Rickroll someone.
1: How long have you known me? Have I ever been that dumb?
0: By the way, take a look at this. Yeah. And then I took that and I warped it in Ableton.
3: The Ableton shit was hilarious.
0: Yeah, I took the song, I warped it in Ableton, and then I made a dubstep version. I basically layered it with a dubstep song.
2: And then
0: I made a techno one, and I started, instead of trying to send people the YouTube link, which I knew that they would be skeptical of, I was like, oh, dude, check out my new track.
2: Yeah.
0: And then I would send it, and like 2 seconds into the song, I'm gonna give you up. This is horrible.
1: Yeah.
2: Yeah, well, you can't use that for much longer, because that check out my new track's going pretty quick. People don't listen to it very yeah, often. Exactly.
0: I'll have to sneak it in somewhere else.
1: Yeah, yeah, shit.
2: Totally.
0: Anyway, so let's get the ball
1: rolling.
0: Yeah, we
1: should do that.
2: All right.
0: Why don't you
1: do
0: that?
1: No, you can go ahead and do that.
0: All right. Well, you take over there. This is BurstRadio.net, and you are listening to Lori Ward, a.k.a. the Hi-Fi Princess.
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0: And those people.

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0: What? Ooh, well, let's just go ahead and clap. Lori Ward, a.k.a. the Hi-Fi Princess, live.
1: Definitely.
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1: Nice.
0: Would I be out of place in saying that that was some ill shit?
2: Yeah.
3: Sure, we'll go with that.
0: Yeah.
4: Yeah. Yes.
3: Like that.
2: Deflave, baby.
3: Hell yeah.
1: I'll buy that for a dollar.
3: So we've had some people roll in.
0: Mr. Jeffrey Woodward, nonetheless.
3: Mr. Jeffrey Woodward.
0: Sorry, the lava lamp already did its thing. Can we get one anyway? Can we get one?
5: Can we get one? For sure.
1: You get one what?
0: Give us the, you know.
3: I think Adrian says he wants your skeet.
5: I think
3: that's what he's getting at. Yeah.
0: Give it to me. You sit down. You sit down.
3: I broke the Woodward.
5: Play
3: again.
5: It. Oh, my God.
3: So the Linders have come over with many people in tow, and they brought cake. Yes.
0: And kids. And kids.
3: Birthday cake.
0: And
3: yes.
0: Kids.
3: And kids. Yes. Well, I'm more excited about the cake. So.
0: To each his own.
3: Yeah.
1: Oh, man. That cake was...
0: I thought that was pretty funny.
1: Yep. Real nice when they brought that out.
6: It was awesome.
1: That looked like a damn fist. I can't say nothing after that shit. Hell no. No.
3: Yeah.
0: Uh-uh. Oh, there we go.
1: No.
0: What? I'm going to turn this around for you.
1: Oh, well.
3: Yeah. Oh, yeah. It's kind of hollow on the inside there.
1: Oh.
5: There it is.
3: All right.
1: You've been watching too much porn, Adrian. You got too much time on your hands.
7: I can see it, too.
0: It's just a lava lamp. She's been watching porn, too.
5: Yeah. She sees your skeet.
0: Oh, jeez.
3: All right, very quickly, why don't you once again let us know who you were playing with as well. It was not just Lori J. Ward.
7: Yeah, we started off, T. Orlando played the first three, then I played the next three, then Patrick K. 2, then T. Orlando 2, and then I finished it off playing some stuff from the project Deflave from myself and from T. Orlando.
3: Awesome.
0: Nice.
7: Yeah,
0: very nice.
7: Two tracks, yeah, which were looking for something to sign. And yeah, so glad you guys enjoyed it. It was a lot of fun.
0: So make sure you also plug your site again.
3: Yeah, once again, let people know where they can get that all that wonderful music you just played.
7: You can find flavoredmusic.com. 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I'm always willing to give stuff to people as well if they want it, promotional lists, all that kind of stuff. We just want to get the music out there. Of course, we want to make bucks, but first of all, you got to get it out there and get people to like it. So... just send me a message, and the Deflave project is brand new, and yeah, we're definitely looking for something to get signed. So, anyone?
1: Are you on Facebook, Lori?
7: Facebook/ Flave the World, FLAV the World, or Lori Hi-Fi, or Flavor at Music School, or T. Orlando, or just Google it.
3: Yeah.
1: Wow. Okay.
5: Lots going on.
7: Too many pages, you know?
3: And do you have anything, booked anything lined up where people who are listening, they may be in the area where you're playing? Or
7: well, in Toronto, we do our new series called Flave the World every Thursday at Andy Pool Hall. And besides that, we're just busy in the studio. So
3: cool.
7: But Thursday nights in Toronto, we're there.
3: But people can, of course, find you on Facebook and your website and book you.
7: Personally, yeah, of course. You can always find me on Facebook. You can always book me.
3: Excellent. And you are also, now, are you still in, and you were in a band, is that right?
7: I'm also in a band called Phonics. I also played the last track last night was a drum and bass track. We do a live act, and we're focused on breakbeat and drum and bass, and we're at www.phonix.at.
0: Hooked awesome. On. Hooked wow. on.
3: So that's all the information that you'll possibly ever need. So get the podcast so that you can
7: before
3: rewind
7: I start
3: it
7: a new
3: write
7: project,
3: all shit down.
7: Find out what I'm doing.
3: Yeah, exactly. So tell you what, find Burst Radio and toss those links up when you get home, and so that way the listeners can find out all that cool kind of stuff and find you.
7: Great, great. And, we'll do for sure. Thank you so much for having me. You guys have a great setup here, a lot of really nice people, and I'm really happy I could be involved.
3: Well, thank you very much. You obviously don't know us that well, so but we'll take the compliment. But thank you very much for coming out and sticking around and driving home in the wee hours of the night.
7: No problem whatsoever.
0: 7:40, it's not wee yet.
3: Yeah, well, no, and by the time I get to Toronto, it'll be kind of wee.
7: Plus take a tunnel bus, too.
0: Plus so. The exchange rate.
3: Yeah.
0: Yeah, so.
3: Yeah, the metric time.
0: Metric time.
8: Food's here.
0: What?
3: What? Oh, food's here.
0: Oh, shit. Chorizo, yeah. Chorizo burrito. Yeah. Food. That's all I have to say.
3: Which means I'm going to start playing here fairly soon so you guys can get in on it.
0: I'm going to get my burrito on in a minute.
3: Good deal.
0: Did you ever see that thing? You've seen those postcards that are done in like an old style, and then they have that really inappropriate saying.
3: Okay, yeah.
0: Yeah, I have one that I posted on my wall a while ago. It says, If prepared just right, I would make love to a burrito. It's true.
4: Okay.
0: And it's in that box right there. So when you're done, I'm going to take it to the back room. I'm going to take it to the kumchapa.
3: You make some fantastic, like, awkward moments. I just want to tell you that.
0: I like to bask in them. It's awesome. Exactly. Are you turning that hole towards me? I'm here for the sound bites.
3: Yeah.
1: Hey, there's your inspiration for your burrito, so have fun.
0: A prolapsed colon? No, thank you.
5: Oh, man.
0: So anyway.
1: Whatever.
0: Maybe you should just go play music before this gets worse.
3: I should probably do
0: that. This is going to get a lot worse in a minute.
5: Can we hear the ringtone at some point, though?
0: Oh, yeah.
5: We got to have our guests hear the
0: ringtone. I just have to hit the ringtone real quick.
8: This was a soundbite from the previous show that he's going to play.
1: Oh, here we go.
8: Talking about the lava lamp. It's pretty fucking hilarious.
9: Can you make sure this is on?
1: You ain't got to make sure.
8: It's worth all this effort, for sure.
1: You don't have to do that.
9: Yeah, we do.
1: No, you don't.
9: Which one is it?
1: Don't worry about it. Skate! Oh my fucking god. And it's a motherfucking geyser in this biatch tonight.
5: Yeah, definitely louder.
10: Nice.
5: Louder.
10: Again.
1: No. Oh my fucking god. And it's a motherfucking geyser in this biatch tonight. You know,
5: I could hear that every week, and I would not get sick of that shit.
3: Every week, it's always a new classic from Woodward.
5: Oh, man.
1: One day, I'm just not going to say shit.
3: And yeah, y'all be, bullshit. Y'all
5: That's never going
1: to
5: happen.
1: Y'all going to be fucked up. Y'all won't know what to do.
0: So that is available for download on Burst's Facebook page.
5: Yes, it is.
0: I have it as an MP3 and as an M4R, which is an iPhone ringtone.
5: For free, right?
0: For free, of course. So if you want that to ring while, you know, you're in school or whatever,
5: nice.
0: Feel free to download that and install
5: Family
0: it.
5: Dinners.
0: I actually am working on a lot of other ones. Don't worry, Jeff, they're not all you. So it's okay.
9: Yes, they are.
0: And eventually we will code
1: Who said that shit? Yes, they are. Who said that?
0: Someone whose name rhymes with Barrett Schmillen.
1: Oh.
7: Barrett Schmillen.
5: That wasn't even me, but I'll take credit.
0: It totally
5: anyway.
0: Was. Don't lie to me.
8: I think it was Brent.
5: I think we should have a Skeet Skeet Skeet remix contest.
0: I am open to that. I'm open to that. Harley?
1: Yeah.
3: You're open for pretty much anything in Skeet related.
1: And burrito related.
0: Moving along.
3: Yeah.
0: And eventually we will code the Burst Radio iPhone app, which will have a soundboard other than a link to the stream, because we need the soundboard. What is Brent doing?
3: What are you doing?
0: Oh, my
3: God. Oh, okay.
0: All right.
3: Now?
0: Anyway, you should probably just play some music. So are you ready to play some music?
3: Yeah, I got some stuff. And we're after I'm done, we're going to talk a little bit about the nuttiness that went down over at the works last night.
1: Mm. So. Oh, yeah.
5: Oh, yeah.
3: Speaking of which, you got my records?
5: Can you talk about it now since
3: record.
5: I'll be
3: awesome.
5: I'm going to be leaving
3: here
5: soon.
3: You know what? They're my babies. I don't like to be away for too long.
10: Let's do it right now. They want to talk about it now, man, because my man will be about to go.
5: I got to take Lori.
0: Well, then talk about it.
5: Hear about it.
0: Then talk about it.
10: No, you lead it off.
0: Did you notice I fixed your microphone?
10: Yes.
0: Not you, him.
5: Yes,
10: that's what I'm saying.
0: All right. Anyway, so talk about it.
10: Talk about it.
0: Go.
1: Speak. Speak, Ubu. Speak.
0: Don't forget to cut the balls.
5: It was cool. And we raved.
0: I got CD number 99.
5: You
0: it
5: did?
0: Made me happy.
5: It's a DVD, actually.
0: Okay. Is it?
11: This is not interesting at all.
0: Yeah. I expected way more out of this. Can you...
5: I didn't know I was leading it, so...
0: Can you spice it up? Well, it's your party.
5: Yeah.
0: Wow.
5: Killing me. Jeff Woodward played 2.5 hours.
0: Did he play UK Garage?
5: He did.
0: Who would have thought?
3: A little bit.
5: We raved until 6:30 in the morning.
1: About 6:30. Me and CDX. Oh man, when I got the word that
3: we're going till 6. There was some sick shit dropping back there.
1: Man, it's like, yes.
11: Jeff, I'm pretty sure you got a few people laid last night.
1: Well, I'm sure I got somebody laid last night.
5: No.
11: Me too.
0: What?
11: What?
0: You talk too much.
10: Someone did it too.
0: So anyway, I think we should just get to the music part.
5: Cool. Yeah, how about that?
0: All right. So, Taryn, you know what to do there?
11: Wait, what?
0: Oh, fuck.
11: Is it this one up here?
0: Listen, Shag. Oh, God. Well, whatever.
11: You take all these down and then...
0: And then you kill yourself. You are listening to burstradio.net, and this is Harley from Detroit.
5: Bag of dicks.

0: Ladies and gentlemen, Harley from Detroit, live on burstradio.net. Ow, don't do that into the microphone. Jesus Christ, I have headphones on. Oh, that was quite nice.
1: That was fun.
0: That was fun. I had a fun time listening.
1: I did, yeah. Indeed.
0: Someone is really manhandling their shit. What? Is that you?
1: It's always him.
2: It was me, I'm sorry.
0: You came back.
3: I did.
1: Do you have the
3: I can't stay away from this place. It's too amazing.
1: Yeah, we get that a lot.
3: Someone paid me to say that.
1: Nice.
0: Brought to you by the letter C. Anyway, that was really fun.
1: That was fun. I had a good time.
0: You did.
2: That's hot.
0: I know when you have a good time because you bounce around a lot.
1: Yeah.
0: That's good.
1: Most men don't get to know that.
2: So you're having a really good time then last night with your set.
1: I was jumping around quite a bit.
2: Oh, your set was killer.
1: I had
2: a lot
1: of fun.
2: Killer last night.
1: It was a little sloppy for my taste, but I just got to play
0: some
1: really cool
0: stuff.
1: But that
0: is the way you like it.
1: So, yeah. Well, as I looked up there, and I'm like, I'm glad. As I looked up and I saw you guys, as soon as I see those shirts, I'm like, man, I'm really glad I put Jeff Mills in the box.
2: Yes. The Techno Police.
1: Yes, indeed.
3: Techno Police, awesome.
1: So, yeah, wow. That was a lot of fun.
0: Yeah,
3: it was.
4: Yeah, coming off that high from last night, too.
1: Yeah, I know. It's been a good, big
3: last
1: weekend.
3: Night. What happened last night?
1: Well, we had that, I actually had a stage show that I did, so that was kind of a big deal.
3: That's cool.
1: Yeah. I don't know, about 20.
3: I heard Adrian did something last night, some show.
0: Yeah, I did some show that wasn't yours, so it's not worth talking about.
1: Yeah.
0: I'm kidding.
1: My fader knob got lost at another show, and my crossfader almost got busted at another show that wasn't yours. So, but I made some money off of that. So
3: pretty much everything else last night sucked, but my show was everything.
1: Pretty much, yeah. I think so.
3: I'm just kidding, Jason Munns. You did a great job with your show.
1: Actually, you know what?
0: It
3: was nice seeing you.
1: I heard that that crossfade, Alex Jackson, over at the Majestic, even though they didn't have a really big crowd, he just killed it over there.
0: I'm not surprised.
1: Yeah, he's a beast.
0: I'm actually sad that I didn't show up in time for that.
1: Yeah.
0: I just showed up in time for Gusto's set before mine.
1: Yeah.
0: But that was also good.
1: Yeah, it's pretty much right. What's that?
5: I caught Mark Moss over there.
1: Oh, okay, yeah.
3: Mark Moss never disappoints.
1: Yeah, exactly. Awesome.
6: A lot of former Burst Radio guests. In
0: on both tickets.
1: Yeah. Right. Exactly. And future.
3: In future.
0: Speaking of future, do we have maybe an update on next
1: week? I don't have anything locked in just yet. I'm waiting to hear back from somebody who I really, really want to get. So if it's not next week, it'll be sometime very, very soon. So
6: I'll be playing my set?
1: Yeah, we'll get right on that.
6: Cool.
1: So
0: I will give you a mix CD, and you can just bob in front of a mixer for a while.
6: All right.
4: Sounds good. We get you a set of clothes and play 1200s. You'll be all right.
0: You just need a V-neck and a shawl.
1: Yeah.
0: And
3: a V-neck?
2: Deep V.
0: Deep V.
2: All the way to the belly button, please.
0: That's right. I asked for that for Christmas.
2: Please.
0: I was like, you know
2: deepest.
0: What? I'm not going to get better at DJing until I have a V-neck t-shirt. So.
2: To the belly button.
1: Just put a dad in and pull a DJI Irene. So. Sorry I said that out loud. Yeah.
3: Ouch.
1: I wouldn't say it if I didn't know it was true.
4: Hey, can I make a statement before we do anything else?
1: We would love that.
4: All right. Lately, there's been a surge. No, seriously. No, there's been a surge of DJ, wannabe DJ on DJ beefing lately, and some of you may know what I'm talking about.
1: I ain't touching this at all.
4: And I'm not going to say.
3: I have no idea what you're talking about.
6: Some Grady beef.
4: Well, there's... Well, I don't know about some beef,
6: real,
4: but,
6: real petty.
4: But
0: anyway, explain.
4: No, I mean it's just like there's a couple of DJs, and I use that term loosely, who's trying to rattle cages of people who actually have been in the game for a while.
1: Yeah.
4: And y'all need to know that y'all making yourselves look dumb as fuck, posting up. You know, I done got robbed and I done did this shit and I'm biting off of a famous relative's last name and this and that and whatever.
0: It has all become clear.
4: No, I can say that shit. I can say this shit. I've been in the game. I've paid my dues.
3: There's no secrets about who you're talking about now.
4: So, for those of you, you know, who act like you're going to have shit handed to you, you know, just because, I got a computer and I'm going to be the next Orville Redenbacher and I'm just going to push autoplay and shit, you know.
0: You know that's popcorn, right?
4: And I'm just going to take somebody's fucking name. That shit don't happen. You know, you got to put in work.
2: Can I get it?
4: Work. W-O-R-K-K. Work.
3: Come on.
4: And for those, and if y'all don't understand, y'all better check the fucking elevation.
0: That's Brent's next DJ name.
1: Orville Redenbacher.
4: But like I say, you know, some of y'all don't even need to call yourselves DJs if y'all got to call out other people and shit.
1: Yeah,
4: and you ain't did shit for nobody. Ain't did shit for yourself. Y'all need to just cut that bullshit.
1: And on a completely unrelated note, having absolutely no relevance to anything that what we're talking about right here, I want to do a shout out to Psycho and say hi. We miss you. We haven't seen you for a while.
2: Big
1: so
2: Dez.
1: Yeah. So
6: suspiciously absent this weekend.
1: Yeah. Where
4: well, Desi, you know, we got his back around here.
1: Yeah, no shit.
6: Indeed.
1: So, who's got, somebody's got to have stuff. It's December. Everybody's got stuff. Or just like, did all the parties happen last night?
2: Yeah, actually, like we don't really, we didn't think much past December 3rd.
1: Yeah, so, it's like, we're all done. We're cashed in. Wait for January.
3: So. Oh, geez.
2: Wait for the new year.
1: Yeah, so everybody's saving up for their Def tickets. So
7: what about that finger-licking thing?
1: What?
4: Oh, yeah, no, it's a party coming up. No, it's a party coming up January 28th at the Works.
0: Leave it to Brent.
4: It's called Finger Licking with myself, Paul Johnson, DJ Gant from Chicago, Huel C.
0: Orville Redenbacher.
4: Border Patrol. And a host of other DJs.
1: Anytime anybody sees Adriel Thornton, you all know Adriel.
4: Yeah.
1: Ask him about the Carl Cox, Paul Johnson story. It's hilarious and it's really, I want to say, just ask him about it. You'll see.
6: It's well told.
1: Yeah, it's worth hearing. So, or if you want to dig through the, I think we had him on one of the NDR through the verbatim folders. So it's a really, really good story. So, but you gotta have him tell it because it's really, really good. So sorry, I got sidetracked. It's what I do.
4: Yeah, you're so that's, at home here. So
1: yeah, exactly.
4: What the fuck?
1: That is when next Saturday, did you say?
4: No, January 28th.
1: Oh, okay. So I got a while then.
6: Yeah, it's my birthday.
1: Oh, fantastic.
3: Yo, Shorty.
1: You going?
4: Really?
6: Yeah.
1: Nice.
6: Make it my show. Angie.
1: Yeah, I know.
0: Like 5 minutes.
1: Yeah. That's a fantastic bit for radio, by the
0: Thanks.
1: Way.
0: Well, it's good for me. Good for me.
4: Ain't shit good for you.
0: I'm just going to walk that way.
1: Yeah, that would be fun.
4: Yeah,
1: that'd
4: walk your ass over there.
6: DJ Pillsbury.
4: Walk it out.
1: So you
2: walk
1: guys got
2: it
1: any,
2: out.
1: DTM doing anything? You guys got anything coming up? Where you guys playing?
2: What?
1: Where you guys got something going on?
2: Oh, tour in April.
1: Awesome.
2: Same old stuff. Europe.
1: Of where? Of you going to Europe again?
2: Europe again.
1: Nice.
2: Just, it's going to be shorter trips this
1: check
2: year.
1: Check, y'all, you're like, yeah, Europe again.
2: Tom gets a little homesick. You know, you can't live off of croquettes and beer for like 6 weeks. So.
4: Croquettes? Ooh, Tom. Ooh la la. Croquettes.
2: But tonight we brought our good friend Razonde with us. You can check him out at soundcloud.com/RAZONDE. He's a budding high school student who is dabbling in electronic music, and we brought him down here to the Burst studios to get the firsthand view of what it's all about.
1: Awesome.
3: Very sweet. Nice.
2: Dabbling. No, he's producing. Cool. So.
1: Send it. Yeah, you know what? Actually, I'm gonna dig you up and listen to some tracks. Maybe we'll toss them in the stream. So as long as they're downloadable, are you like one of those people that puts it up? And it's like you can listen to it, but you can't download it.
3: It's not dubstep, right?
1: Yeah.
2: He's got a little bit of everything. I highly recommend the Drunken Sailor remix. That's my favorite.
1: If I see a name like Drunken Sailor, I'm listening to it anyway.
3: Oh,
1: so
2: I know it's sweet. It's
1: that kind of
2: sweet
1: name.
2: So check it out, and it's downloadable.
1: Sorry, handling a little bit of technical business over here. It's already done. Fantastic. I didn't turn. Yeah, you know how? Notice how pleasant it's been for a few seconds. Oh, see now, not so much.
0: I'm here now.
1: Yeah.
4: Get the fuck out.
0: Oh my. Are you ready for some hot buttered popcorn?
2: Aw, skeet skeet.
4: Go ahead, Angie. Go ahead. You got that shit down better than I do. See that? There you go. You need a drop from her with that.
1: Oh yeah. Well, she's already going to be Miss January in the Burst calendar.
2: Yeah. Yes. They got the picture.
0: She's already got a photo pushing the shopping cart.
2: Yeah. Yeah. It's hot.
4: You know, all she needs is a big ass TV and shit going down 6 miles and shit. She's right at home. Make it a damn. Hey Angie, I take a 55-inch and shit and. All right, we
2: in my
4: good
2: shopping
4: to go.
2: Cart.
1: Nah.
4: Hey,
1: Woodward's a size queen. Who knew?
3: Oh.
0: Zing.
4: Harley.
1: See,
4: Harley,
1: you're constantly getting it from that guy. You never expect it from the brown
0: guy. Bump, ba-dum. Mm.
3: 55 bags of dicks.
2: Hey, I'll do January as long as Mr. Woodward there does February in a tube sock.
1: Oh, we're getting big sexy up there for sure.
3: That's terrible. Yeah,
0: Woodward does
4: what
0: Dallas.
4: What y'all think I'm looking like? Dick in a Box Part 2 and shit?
2: Like on your legs. What kind of pervert do you think I am? God.
4: Hubby knows best. Way to go, T. Linder. Kids are here. Yeah, you're going to be in the doghouse tonight after that one.
1: You got some music over there?
0: Yeah, I do. All right, I just want to make a statement real quick. Mm-hmm. And I had already made this to Mrs. Linder over there, but she brought the kids today, and I was sitting there going, imagine it would be so awesome if the Linders were your parents. Like, yeah. It's so
2: one,
0: awesome. Like, if I had Linders for parents, I'd be happy.
2: Yeah.
0: So eventually they will realize how awesome they are.
1: Yeah.
2: One day they'll know.
0: Appreciate them.
1: Yeah.
2: Thank
1: see, they're over there like, whatevs.
3: It's a family show
0: whatever.
3: Today.
0: Play music.
1: Yeah.
2: They're like, Mom, we need to get home and listen to some Justin Bieber. We go.
1: Oh, man, Mom's calling you out.
6: You know, Justin Bieber's going to come out with a dubstep album.
2: I heard that. Are
3: you fucking kidding me?
4: No. Do we fucking
6: not
4: care?
6: Not kidding. With Skrillex? Not kidding.
1: You know what? Just keep all the bullshit all in one. Yeah, you know what? Right. The more they can pile on there, it's easier to identify that way. So.
3: Are Justin Bieber and Korn going to do?
1: Yeah, is he going to wear the rimless glasses too with the
6: well,
1: hair?
6: Yeah, you got it. You got to do an album with Korn because they invented dubstep. They're pretty much the authority.
1: Yeah.
4: And is it any surprise that Skrillex is actually up for a Grammy?
2: What?
3: A
4: for
3: Grammy?
4: Dubstep?
0: Well,
4: yes.
0: If all you do is remix top 40 music, yeah. All
6: right. He's actually a talented producer. Okay.
3: Oh shit! Oh all right. Shit!
6: Okay, I'm gonna stand up.
4: You been smoking,
6: I'm gonna stand
4: man.
6: Up for the
4: don't
6: guy.
4: Dog food.
6: I'm gonna stand up for the guy that nobody stands up for. Everybody rips
8: that's
6: on him,
8: guy?
6: But he's actually
2: that is a guy. I know. I thought that was a chick.
8: Wait, hold on.
6: He's
2: really?
6: Only got half
4: wait,
6: a head of hair,
4: wait,
6: so
4: Mike.
6: It's hard to tell.
1: Yeah, point that at the hole in your head, and people will be able to hear you.
3: And everybody should definitely go check out chicks that look like Skrillex on the internet. Cause
1: oh
3: that's
1: yeah,
3: fucking hilarious.
6: I didn't
3: classic.
6: Say anything about his, you know. Style or whatever.
1: You know what? Last time I watched the Grammys or paid any attention whatsoever was the year that the first year that they had heavy metal category and Jethro Tull beat out Metallica when Metallica yes. came out with and Metallica had one. It was the year that one came out and they gave it to Jethro Tull.
2: Blasphemy.
1: So and I love Jethro Tull, but in the heavy metal category versus Metallica, not so much. So
9: there are no flutes.
1: Heavy metal I tuned
9: flute.
1: Out
9: in heavy metal.
1: Well, you know what? I'll allow the
9: name
1: flutes,
9: one.
1: But they're just. Well, yeah, you know what? I'll grant you that, but you know, there's occasionally an accordion, bagpipes,
6: a theremin,
9: bagpipes. Yeah. Hell yeah,
1: fuck yeah,
3: theremin.
1: Flute,
3: that'd be awesome.
1: Come on, yeah,
4: cowbell.
1: Yeah, cowbell.
3: Gotta have more cowbell.
1: Cowbell's
3: gotta
1: good for anything
4: cowbell.
1: At all. So there's no type of music that you can't put cowbell in that doesn't make it better.
6: With bongos.
1: So
0: can I play music now?
1: Yeah, I don't know. Can you?
6: No.
2: Go
6: sorry.
2: Ahead.
1: All right. Yeah, we're gonna go ahead and do that so we can get out of here and. Whatchamacallit, Nate can get some sleep tonight, so we're not here until all hours. So, you are listening to BurstRadio.net. This is Immerse.
4: Bag of dicks.

right now, all we need.

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0: Well.
1: Immerse live, burstradio.net.
0: Nice. Nice.
2: Mm-hmm. Thank you.
1: Pretty good shit.
3: The last one was specifically for Jeff. I'm like, I'm going to play this and he's going to like it. Sure enough, he comes over. He's like, what is this?
1: Nice.
0: No, it's just, you know, the nice Adina Howard freak like me sample. It's like.
1: It's worth checking out. Got a train spot that.
3: Yeah.
0: Yeah, it's not a question. Well, I mean, you know, I met her like a few years back.
1: Oh, right on.
0: You know, she was fine then.
3: Loud. Him. He's moving your microphone around. I can hear it.
1: Yeah.
0: Him. I got to bring in that picture, though. Yeah, she was a freak then. It's like, where are they now, you know? What are they doing? She's probably in some strip club or some shit.
4: Damn.
1: Ooh, nice.
0: Adina Howard's new name is Buquisha Alizé. So
4: awesome.
3: That's an awesome name.
5: Yeah. How do you spell that?
0: Bouquisha.
5: All right.
0: Real simple and shit. Only black folks can come up with some dumbass shit.
1: Seriously. That's actually, I find that kids' names say more about their parents than they say about them these days.
5: I met a girl named Cherie Pie.
3: Nice. Did you see the post that I had in one of our exchange servers at work? I found someone named Cookie Doe, D-O-E.
1: There's a lot of times I'll meet somebody or I'll hear of somebody and I see a name like that and I'd be like, hey, your parents didn't graduate high school
3: because
1: they were busy taking care of you.
3: In second grade, our teacher at our school, I guess she had been at some kind of. You don't realize when you move that around, it makes a lot of noise. Anyway, my teacher, she had come from an inner city school.
1: Yeah.
3: And she told us, and I'm not sure if this is true or if she's making it up, but it's too weird to make up. She said that she had twin girls in her class named Toiletta and Latrine. That's awesome.
0: That sounds about right.
1: That's worse than dressing them the same. Way worse.
3: Toiletta and Latrine.
1: I knew twins both named Val. And their mother was named Val, and there was actually four Vals total in the immediate family in the household. And they were none of them were Valerie, they were all different Vals: Val Bat, Valmir, Val, something.
0: Valdosta.
1: Something like that. Yeah, something like
0: Val
1: that.
0: Val Jean.
1: So they were Armenian, I think.
0: Well, I mean, don't feel bad. I have a couple cousins awesome. Named Clinique and Camay. I bullshit you not. I bullshit you not. It's true.
1: See, I mean, we don't. My family, we've got a bunch of Glens because that's just the way it is. The weirdest name in my family is my dad's Azid, which is Middle Eastern, essentially Indian, right. Bangladesh. So over there, it's pretty pretty common, but you know here not so much.
0: Here is like we take that shit to a whole new level, unfortunately. And then it's like, they're all strippers. Porsche, Caprice,
1: here's the thing about,
0: Mercedes.
1: Here's the thing about black strippers.
0: Buquisha.
1: They always name themselves after shit they can't afford.
5: Cinnamon.
0: What do you say?
3: Well, when you think about it.
1: Yeah.
4: Irony.
1: Exactly. See, Brent knows.
5: I think I met a stripper named Irony.
1: He's seen enough strippers. He knows what's up.
6: Actually, I've never been.
1: No, but
0: you've never been to a breasticle bar? What's wrong with you?
1: But you hang out with a lot of strippers anyway. Yeah.
3: Anyway.
1: Yeah, anybody that looks like they're willing to show their tits are like, hey, what's up?
3: Hey.
1: See?
0: Wow.
3: I know you.
1: Yeah.
3: Not yet. That was a good time today, I think.
1: Indeed.
0: The last 48 hours has been pretty good.
1: It has. It's been a busy weekend. So I'm looking forward to telling the world to fuck off tomorrow because I'm probably not going to wear pants at all tomorrow. I might need to leave the house for food. We'll see. I don't know.
3: Maybe you can do that without
5: pants. Venture out.
3: Deliver.
1: It's a little chilly for that.
0: Well, you know, we got to say what's up to who's left in the studio now.
1: Oh, yeah.
0: Which is Alvin Lori.
5: Alvin R's in the house.
3: He's not left.
0: Maria.
3: He just showed up.
0: Well, I know that, but I'm just saying, but who's still here out of everyone who was here earlier?
1: The Linder family had to take the kids back home because you know it's late.
0: School night.
1: Yeah. So I'd like to thank, of course, the Linders for coming out and hanging out. The Linders, Tom and Angie, for coming out
0: and bringing
1: cake, which was really really good.
3: Yeah,
1: that you're just mesmerized. You're waiting for it. Oh, there it is. Oh, see? Don't you hate when it gets ready and you're like...
3: On a sandwich.
1: Yeah.
3: I just realized that they would make an awesome reality show.
1: Yeah. Yeah, I'm with you. I'd watch that.
3: I would watch that. They should have a web series.
1: Hell yeah.
3: Life with the Linders.
1: They need the to, Linders need go to make Europe. That shit happen. Seriously.
0: Linder. They have the theme song from the Waltons on and shit.
3: Linder Family Vacation.
0: Linder Family Values.
1: There it is.
3: Oh, my.
1: Nice.
5: I would totally.
1: We need to post that up on the Burst website so they make sure that they see that.
3: Oh,
1: so
3: yeah.
1: We can get working on that.
3: Yeah.
1: Because that needs to happen.
3: It does. It's going to be awesome.
1: So keep an eye on the Facebook page. I will have the guest announced probably Wednesday ish. The podcast will also be up Tuesday, Wednesday ish for tonight. And for the people who are listening tonight, thanks for tuning in late. Obviously, the server was down for the first chunk of the show, so people who are listening on the podcast are unfazed by that entirely. But unfortunately, the live broadcast, we lost a good chunk of it. But we know what's wrong with the server. We just need to wait until Monday morning to go and hit it with a hammer or something. So
3: it's percussive maintenance.
1: I'll yeah, exactly. It. So good
5: tape.
1: Story. I was actually we had to have one of the guys from Fantasy come and fix the dimmer at the high school a couple weeks ago, and he said that a guy came out to fix some sort of piece of equipment, and he literally took a hammer and hit it, and it started working, and then handed the bill for $100 to the person. And the person's like, $100 really for hitting it in the hammer? And he's like, okay, I'll itemize it for you. He says, you know, $10 for hammer, $90 for knowing where to hit it.
3: Man.
1: So
3: makes sense.
1: Yeah. So, and actually, as it turns out, the guy just came and he reseated all the little circuit boards, just kind of pushed on them and made them crack, and then put it back in, and done. Yeah. It was beautiful.
3: That's all you need to do sometimes.
1: Yeah, exactly. So, yeah, tune in next week. We'll have somebody fantastic, and me and Adrian.
3: We'll have great DJs and us.
1: Also, December 25th is on a Sunday. We will not be here. I'm going ahead and calling that right now. We're not going to be doing a show on Christmas Day because fuck all that. I'm going to be hanging out with the family. So, New Year's Day, on the other hand, we may do something. If we do something, it won't be a normal show. We may do something a little bit larger
3: than
1: a normal show.
3: It'll be an extravaganza.
1: So, if you have an idea of what we should do on New Year's, feel free to send it to us. Put it on the page and, you know, let us know. I have a few ideas, some of the things that we used to do with... what's that?
2: Jen Sherry.
1: Jen Sherry. You know what? I've sent like 5 or 6 messages to Jen. She's never gotten back with me. She's blown me off, so... Yeah, yeah, I know. Jen, if you're listening, or somebody who knows Jen, if you're listening, I've sent her like 5 or 6 messages since we've opened. I've actually sent her a message the month that we started up. I've never heard back from her. I would love to have Jen Sherry for sure. I had her on NDR and she was fantastic and a really good sport. She let us take pictures of her butt as long as we got her new boots in the picture. That's really all she cared about.
2: You talk shit on my internet
1: dictionary. Which one? Liquid soup. When was this? On NDR? On NDR? Okay. So that's a long time.
3: Harley's memory doesn't work that well.
1: I'm almost 40, man. My memory does not work that well for that far. You know what? I think what I'm going to have to do is probably during my day off tomorrow, I'm going to have to, because I have all the old, I have pretty much everything that was recorded from NDR I have on my hard drive at home. So eventually we're going to toss that up on the drive. Yeah. So, yeah, actually, every once in a while, some guy said, yeah, I played on your show a long time ago. Some guy who's been bugging me to come play on here, and I'm like, yeah, okay, whatever. He's like, oh, yeah, I played on NDR, and I have no recollection of it at all. So I actually had to go back to the archive and listen to it.
5: So is my memory going to go away when I'm 40?
1: Oh, yeah.
5: I only have 16 years left of memory.
1: Now, bear in mind, I haven't smoked pot for most of that, so.
5: Oh, wow.
1: Yeah.
5: So mine is exponentially.
0: In other words, you're just fucked.
1: Exactly.
0: Period. End of story.
5: But I've been smoking the spice stuff lately.
0: You've been smoking that gas station shit?
5: Isn't that better for you?
0: You've been smoking that K2?
5: I heard it had vitamins.
0: Vitamin D for dumbass. Shit. Damn, Taryn. I thought you were smarter than that.
5: Oh, man.
0: What?
5: All day.
0: Thank you. What he said and shit.
5: Mm-hmm. Well, I was just joking.
0: Yeah. Well, yeah. No, you
3: this
0: wasn't.
3: Is good comeback. Come on. Ladies and gentlemen, Taryn.
1: Yeah.
0: Yeah, right.
3: Oh, my.
1: So, of course, anybody's out there listening, feel free, send me a mix on SoundCloud.
3: I actually have two to give you that someone gave me.
1: Awesome. So. CDs really don't work for me because I don't listen to CDs because I don't have a CD player other than in my computer.
3: Reel to reel.
1: It's a hassle, so. But yeah, and just
5: cassette
1: and
5: tapes, yep.
1: Just generally bugging me tends to piss me off more than anything. But just send me a SoundCloud, and if I listen to it and I like it, I'll book you. That's just that simple. And we've had a good chunk of our guests, especially over the past couple months, that have been booked exactly that way. People that I've never met in my life. That Max Tkach even. Yeah, you know what? I've asked her, and I'm not going to beg. So, but. We've had a few people. Even Max Tkach, actually, we met him by he sent a submission in. I'm like, yeah, it's a pretty good track, and he hung out and found out that he had another Ukrainian here. So
5: future top 10 beatport artist.
1: Seriously,
5: Max Tkach.
1: Seriously, the kid's sick. So,
3: should we send him soup or yes. flowers?
1: Flowers never. Yeah.
5: Shoelaces.
0: DJ Soup for the Soul and shit.
5: Hey, everybody needs an extra. Everybody needs an extra pair of shoelaces. Okay.
1: Really?
5: Yeah.
3: Where the fuck did you find
1: these?
3: Yeah,
1: my shoes blow up before my laces. I usually just by the time the laces are gone, the shoes are already like falling apart.
0: It doesn't do you any good if your shoes have Velcro and shit. So what's the point?
3: Some orthopedics. That's what you need.
5: Yeah.
0: Or some of those toner shoes and shit.
5: I need some Tevas sandals.
1: So we're here talking about shoelaces on the radio.
0: Right. Lord knows it ain't no Denar Robinson reference.
5: I can't wait till spring so I can wear my Crocs indoors.
0: You probably got a pair of Uggs and shit.
1: So there have been people who were like listening to Dead Air, waiting for the show to come on, and they finally tune in.
3: And this
1: is
3: what,
1: they get. So
3: yeah, they've been listening for over an hour.
1: Yeah,
5: nice.
3: Yeah. So someone has.
0: Yeah, it's like after the lenders are gone and shit.
1: Download the podcast.
0: The quality just goes down.
1: Download the podcast. We had a lot more fun earlier, I promise. So
5: we did.
1: You just
5: we
1: have
5: did.
1: To listen all the way through.
3: And there was a photo shoot.
1: Yeah.
0: Oh, yeah.
5: Hey, everyone. Paper, plastic. Hey, everyone. Check out Stimulus plastic. Wednesdays at Grasshopper Underground.
1: Yeah.
3: How much did Alvin give you to say that?
5: Nothing.
0: Damn.
5: Word up to my boy.
0: Look, I mean, he ain't paying you no mind.
3: He has no idea what's going on.
0: Look at him. He got that deer
1: he's
0: in the headlights.
1: He's like
0: look
1: so confused
0: shit.
1: Right now. He's like, what happened?
5: It's all good.
3: Yeah, it's all good. Anyway, it's we should cool. probably just wrap this up. So anyway, thank you, of course, as always, for tuning in.
1: Yes.
3: Thank you, Urban Gardening Center, Burst LLC.
1: J Management.
3: RX Extractions.
1: Yeah.
0: Of Doom.
3: You kind of get
1: yes,
3: the idea.
1: Yes, of Doom, big time.
3: Jeff of Doom. Cody, our...
1: Not of Doom.
3: Not of Doom, but doomed.
1: Yes.
3: And all the other people who tirelessly...
5: And people that put their cigarettes in the bucket.
3: And thank you, people yes. who put their cigarettes in the bucket.
5: Very
3: and
5: cool.
3: also thank the people who drive to get the burritos.
5: Oh.
3: Do have to thank them.
5: Wow.
3: Was that you? I take that back.
5: Did not expect that, though. No, well, you already said it, so you can't.
3: Shit. I have the power to edit the podcast. We will delete this from the record.
1: Yeah, nice.
3: During that part, it's just going to be boop.
5: I'll put salsa in your gas tank. Okay.
3: Salsa?
1: What?
0: He's probably thinking Sal Soul Orchestra and shit.
3: Smegma. Just going to want to end on that. Anyway, thanks for tuning in. We will be back next Sunday with some more debauchery.
1: Yes.
3: So until then, stay dirty, Detroit.
5: Burstradio.net.
0: Barrel of dicks.
3: Bag of dicks.

when we are everything you ought to be. You truly are everything I thought you'd be. Words that we think but can't say.

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Thank you so much. What a great set. John and I will end the night out. Thanks for tuning in. Waypoint once again. Make sure you follow him, all the social medias.

Disco, TV, Twitch, Evolve Music Radio. We have our own Twitch as well. Want to give it up for Waypoint. Waypoint blessed us with his greatness.

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1: Sorry about the dramatic ending.
0: Yeah.
1: But I got a little bit of drama queen in me this weekend. And don't take that the wrong way.
0: There is no right way to take that.
2: There's a vicious game of air hockey going on.
0: Yeah, it's getting brutal over there. So,
1: yeah.
0: I'd like to welcome all the people who are listening to the podcast for whom this is the very beginning of the show.
1: Because Harley is awesome enough.
0: I forgot to hit the button and start the recording.
2: Are you fucking kidding me?
1: No.
0: No, I got no sense of humor about that kind of shit. So.
2: Oh, my God.
0: Yeah.
2: Hey, Teresa. Oh, he turned around.
0: Yeah.
2: It's Taryn Lentz.
0: Oh, okay.
2: Teresa.
0: So, yeah, as you can hear, we got a bunch of people coming in, hanging out. We got the air hockey table happening over in the corner.
1: We should steal that puck when we're actually on the microphone.
0: Yeah, nice.
1: Scott, go get the puck.
0: I'm kind of okay with it.
2: Yeah,
0: I don't mind it so much.
2: Yeah, I don't really give a shit.
0: Yeah.
1: Right over.
3: So, hey, this is where the party's at.
0: I'm more bothered by the blue beacon that you insist on turning on.
1: No. I did not turn that on. That was either Max or Brent.
0: Oh, okay. So.
1: Yeah, you have to take that up with them.
0: Yeah, I may just pull the lamp out of that this week. Good luck finding a replacement for that.
2: There's a red one downstairs.
1: Oh, there. Thanks.
0: So, yeah, a bunch of people have come in and hanging out. We have a handful of people in the chat as well. We actually have a request to see if we can't work out something with Facebook chat.
1: If we want to do a Facebook, we have to do a
0: group or something like that.
1: A group instead of a fan page.
0: Yeah.
1: And then they can chat within the group.
0: So we're going to work on that maybe this week and see what we can't get figured out. So make it easier for people who can't make it down to the show to connect and enjoy and interact and talk shit about us and train spot, say, hey, what song is that? That kind of stuff. So
2: we're also going to be broadcasting live from parties now.
0: Yeah, not now, but soon.
2: And within the next week and a half, 2 weeks.
0: Yeah. Oh, you're getting that air card this week?
2: Yeah.
0: All right, nice.
2: And my new laptop.
0: Fantastic.
2: Whoop.
0: Awesome. So, yeah, more and bigger things to come. Keep an eye on our Facebook page to find out what's happening with that. So, we've got the birthday boy, one of the many birthday boys, actually. We got a lot of Geminis up in this piece. So.
3: Hell yes.
4: Yes, we do.
0: Mr. DJ Psycho, that mic is live, so if you want to say hi. Did we ever get a bumper from him on the first week?
2: That was not recorded. Remember?
1: No,
0: oh, yeah.
1: We got one. We got a pseudo bumper some other time, but we can do another one just
0: Let's
1: for
0: get
1: the
0: a bumper from you, so just to make it official and get the proper one. Yeah.
5: Just wanted to say that.
0: What you got now?
5: Huh?
0: What'd you say?
5: No needles.
0: Oh, well, we'll see what I can work out for you in a second. So.
5: I got headphones, actually.
0: Very nice. Very nice. So, yeah.
5: I'm getting better at this.
0: As long as you promise not to blow up my white labels.
5: No.
0: So let me go over there and get you hooked up.
5: Come on. Anyway.
1: So
5: I got to
1: pay
5: bills,
1: you can do
5: huh?
1: some talking, too. Scott, right. What? Who's paying bills?
5: What?
2: What? In the butt.
6: What are those?
1: Do you always have to go to the butt?
5: All right.
1: Well.
5: Okay.
1: Well.
5: Anyway.
3: Oh, hell.
5: This is DJ Psycho. We are inside Burst Warehouse. And if somebody gets arrested, I had nothing to fucking do with it.
7: Get off me! I call bullshit.
4: Shenanigans.
1: This is why you can't take these people anywhere. We just bring them here instead. Brent, can you do me a favor and turn off that beacon before Harley throws it across the room? What? But it's awesome for about a minute, and then it's not awesome. Anyway, Scott, you should do some talking.
2: What up?
1: That was useful. Oh, by the way, I do want to give a big thank you to the guys from Allen and Heath who let me play at the festival and their product demo area. Brent popped along as well.
8: I want to say thank you, too, because I got to play, too.
1: Don't eat the microphone.
8: Sorry.
1: I want to thank them. Let me do one.
8: By the way, the DB4 is an awesome mixer. It's just not really an awesome scratch mixer.
1: Oh, yes, because the effects buttons are too close to the crossfader. Who would have thought? I don't really think it was designed as a scratch mixer.
0: I'm just going to put this
2: scratching
0: out there.
2: Fucking sucks.
0: I'm just going to put this out there. There are no bad scratch mixers, only bad DJs.
1: Oh, shit.
0: So, I'm just saying.
1: Shit. All right.
8: Have you seen the DB4, though? The effects buttons are, like, right by the crossfader, literally. If you have crab scratching, you hit effects buttons.
1: You'll have trouble if you have fat knuckles.
0: Hey, man, I can play on a Pioneer mixer, so, you know, we all have hardships.
1: Yeah, everyone's got to put up with something.
0: I played on the Rain, what is it, the 56, whatever it is, the Serato
1: 57.
0: One. Yeah, 57. And I used three channels, so.
8: Did you hear that crossfader pops off so easily on the Rain mixer?
0: Oh, yeah.
1: Did you hear Larry at White Star? No, I don't know if you were there the other day. Some kind of horrible, horrible feedback was going on.
0: Mm-hmm.
1: And Larry, obviously the most technically knowledgeable person ever, looks at the DJ and goes, "That's what you get for getting a Rain mixer." I'm like, what? Where the fuck did that come from? You don't know anything about anything.
0: Yeah, well, you know.
2: Rest in peace, our DJ M600.
1: Oh, yeah.
2: Harley fucked it up.
0: Yeah.
2: So
1: Frankie.
0: Frankie, yeah. We're gonna
2: Frankie fucked it up.
0: Okay. Yep.
1: We'll allow.
0: We'll be our guest in a couple weeks.
1: Oh, we can. Yeah.
0: We'll talk to
1: get
0: him
1: it
0: about
1: out
0: it.
1: Of him then.
0: So
2: that'll be $3,000 for a DJ 3000.
1: No, you gotta find a DJ M600. He'll be your replacement.
0: Well, his punishment is he's gonna have to play on the Allen Heath, which he doesn't like.
2: No, he's gotta play on the 600. So that doesn't work.
0: Yeah, there won't be anybody playing on the 600. So it doesn't.
1: Hey, Desi,
0: so.
1: Yes. How's it going over there?
4: I'm ready whenever you are.
0: Cool. You got him turned on over there? No.
1: Well.
0: Yeah, there we
1: if
0: go.
1: He gets up and goes over there, maybe he'll turn
0: fantastic.
1: Him on.
0: Fantastic. Just so everybody knows, this is going to be an annual thing. So about this time next year, you're going to see Des here again, provided that you know we're still doing this crazy shit. So, So this is the birthday special.
4: Yeah, a tradition.
0: The survival rating. What is this? 42 now.
4: 42.
0: That's just sad, man. That's sick. can't believe we're doing this shit. And
4: I know.
0: And can I say there's like a couple hundred years worth of DJ experience in this room right now?
4: Yeah.
0: It's pretty amazing.
2: That
0: and
2: is definitely
4: pretty humbling,
0: yeah.
4: Actually.
0: Yeah, exactly.
1: Level 42. Oh, he's had a mount for two levels now.
0: Nice.
1: Sorry, wow joke.
0: All right. You ready to do this shit?
4: Yeah.
0: Fantastic. You listen to Burst Radio. This is DJ Psycho.

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There's no going back, only for the next stop, the jacking zone.

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House Nation. House Nation. House Nation. House Nation. House Nation. House Nation. House Nation. House Nation. House Nation. House Nation. House Nation. House Nation. House Nation. House Nation. House Nation. House Nation. House Nation. House Nation. House Nation. House Nation. House Nation. House Nation. House Nation. House Nation. House Nation. House Nation. House Nation. House Nation. House Nation. House Nation. House Nation. House Nation. House Nation. House Nation. House Nation. House Nation. House Nation. House Nation. House Nation. House Nation. House Nation. House Nation. House Nation. House Nation. House Nation. House Nation. House Nation. House Nation. House Nation. House Nation. House Nation. House Nation. House Nation. House Nation. House Nation. House Nation. House Nation. House Nation. House Nation. House Nation. House Nation. House Nation. House Nation. House Nation. House Nation. House Nation. House Nation. House Nation. House N

it's like that. So hit it up. It's like that. It's like that. Yeah. It's like that. So hit it up. It's like that. Yeah. It's like that. Yeah. It's like that. It's like that. It's like that. It's like that. It's like that.

yeah.

0: Jack it up out there. Jack it up out there.
1: What the fuck is up?
2: Oh, ladies and gentlemen, DJ Psycho.
1: Damn.
2: In the his E. That was good.
3: Yeah.
2: Where's Harley's erection? There it is.
4: I think we're only putting out one side right now, so one side back in. Check your wires.
2: No, if I move my headphone plug, it's fine.
4: No, we're only seeing one on the computer.
1: Can someone turn that fan off one more notch?
4: So, yeah. Declare
5: tournament.
6: DJ Psycho.
1: You hey, Max.
7: Happy Psycho Day, man.
1: Turn the fan off.
6: Yeah, no shit.
8: Right on, man.
1: Just pull the cord.
9: Right there. Pull it. Done. Thank you.
1: Yeah.
4: Very nice.
2: Thank you, drive through. Yeah, I am only getting one channel on the... On the...
1: All right, hold on.
2: On the...
1: I got it.
2: No, you don't.
4: Yeah? Oh, Jesus, not what you do. Oh, that thing again. Awesome.
2: What thing again?
4: There we go.
2: Oh, what is it? Something vibrate loose?
4: Yeah.
2: Yeah, we're good now.
7: No problem.
4: Awesome.
2: That was really good. Where the fuck did he go? Oh, he's
4: over there collecting his records and getting his shit together.
2: Well, until he gets back, I have really important news. I ordered 3 large pizzas.
4: Fantastic. I mean, I had Coney's on the way here, but, you know. Fucking pizza.
2: Fucking pizza. One of them is Meat Lovers. So I'm going to leave that open.
4: Yeah, exactly. That's what, 2 weeks in a row for you.
2: Right.
1: Oh, shit.
2: We need a picture of Desi in the ceremonial headphones,
4: by
2: the way.
4: Oh, you know what? I bet you that fucker owned a pair of these.
2: That's
4: you?
2: All right. No. Brent, go away. Go take your camera.
1: We need an FM transmitter so we can actually put those into action.
4: Didn't. So, yeah. You had a pair of these at one point, I'm guessing, yeah? Very nice.
1: Yeah.
7: Oh, God, yes.
4: That's quality right there, I'm telling you.
7: Well, that's somebody's new profile picture.
4: Yeah. So you'll look for those up on Facebook.
1: Let me see it.
4: Yeah?
1: What? What is so funny?
4: We'll be posting that up.
5: Yeah, you need to share that.
4: Yeah?
1: Yeah. You know, I feel out of the loop a little bit.
4: Yeah.
2: I stole Brent's camera while he was playing air hockey, and I took a picture of my balls.
4: Nice.
1: Are you kidding me?
2: No.
4: Now, tell me this. Did you recognize them when you saw them? He teabagged your camera. That's awesome. That's okay.
2: Way,
4: I don't need to see them.
2: Harley, you need to see his Desi photo.
4: Nice.
1: Okay. You can put that away. Yeah. Jesus fucking Christ. At least someone learned something from the Gay Pride Festival.
2: We're loud and we're proud. Anyway.
1: No.
2: No, we'll get our Facebook banned. It's going to get our Facebook banned.
9: Can we
2: if you want to ban your own,
1: wait. Max
2: too.
1: Wants to see it. Oh, Max yeah. wants to see
2: hey,
1: it.
2: Brent
1: you know he does.
2: Brent took a really good picture. Brent took a really good photo.
1: No.
2: Brent.
4: Nice.
2: Brent is an aspiring photographer.
1: Cannot deny the times.
2: So anyway, where's Psycho?
1: Back to level 3.
2: Get on the microphone. Get on. You gotta get on microphone.
8: I do.
2: Yeah, so Harley can tell you how awesome you are.
4: Who knows? You know. And actually, let me tell you this. I love when I'm playing on Friday. I noticed this. I love when I'm playing, and every once in a while, I'll just drop something gem, and I'm like, "This is gonna fuck Desi up," and I'll hear from the other side of the room. Yeah. That's my favorite. That and in Kalamazoo when I got you to sing Bismarcky.
8: Right.
4: Just, you know, I just dropped the music out, and all of a sudden there's Desi, the only one in the room going, "Oh, baby, you."
1: No, you should have seen him Friday awesome. When, what was that track they fucking played? And he was on a chair in the front room of the works.
8: Yeah.
1: Fucking standing up and screaming. He's like, yeah.
9: Yeah, the
1: entire, there were about 50 people in the front room. Everyone just fucking stopped dancing and turned around to see who the fuck was screaming.
4: So very quickly before you bust out of here, why don't you tell people where you're heading out so if any,

0: Shocker?
1: Yes. Shocker, anyone?
0: Yeah, shocker.
1: Shocker.
2: Wow. So the fifth is gone. Home, you can guess. Shit's getting a little crazy here at Burst Radio.
0: Yeah, it'll happen.
1: You know, it's the teaser, the teaser, the pleaser, the shocker, the rocker, the spocker.
3: And the
1: showstopper.
4: Nice.
1: That's how it goes.
3: Okay.
0: Very awesome. So,
3: wow.
0: Yeah. All right. Let me pull up our little schedule here. See what we got coming up.
1: Greg Mudge.
0: Next week is Greg Mudge of Mudgies.
1: Yes. Nom.
0: Exactly.
1: We're going to try and actually talk about DJing and not food.
0: Yeah. Good luck with that.
1: Yeah. Good. That's not going to
0: happen.
1: We'll
0: see how that works out.
1: I'm bringing a cake.
0: Yeah.
1: Yeah.
0: Are they going to be as good as the ghetto cookies?
1: It's going to be better.
0: Those are pretty fucking awesome.
2: Hey, I need to remind everyone to go to Facebook and go to the Bring the Electronic Music stage back to Daily in the Alley and like that motherfucker.
0: We will put a link up on it on Burst Radio.
2: That needs your support. We're trying to bring that back this year. So Greg's doing all he can. I'm doing all I can. So like that bitch. Apparently Brent just got fucking kicked in the nuts.
1: No, I threw a gel. You know those sample gels that break?
0: Yeah.
1: He got it right in the Jimmy.
4: He keeps grabbing my microphone.
2: Can you do us a picture and not take a picture of it? Can you do us a favor and not take a picture of it?
1: Take a picture of your red swollen balls.
3: Yes.
5: Awesome. Uh-oh.
1: I know we brought Jeff for a reason. That's it. I'm downloading a soundboard app.
0: So, the 26th, June 26th, it's going to be in 2 weeks. We're going to have DJ 3000, a.k.a. Frankie Yoon Chai of Motec Records. This is going to be awesome. Everybody knows it's going to be awesome. And then on the July the 3rd, we will have John Jor. About damn time. He's going to come and just wreck the joint. So
2: you and I need to sit down and talk about the rest of July, right?
0: Not really.
2: You have it already booked?
0: No, I have an idea. So I got some ideas.
2: What day
0: so
2: we
0: need
2: to
0: hear back from you.
2: Okay. Yeah, John.
0: We'll work it out.
2: Overfiend gave me a date.
0: All right, cool. Okay. So John Overfiend will be coming up sometime in July. So we'll post that up this week. Actually, we should have a good chunk of July booked up. So keep an eye out for that. We'll be sending out the event invites. And try not to be too spammy. So I do them all on like one day. And then I leave you alone for about a month. So... you know, tell all your friends, listen, it's good times. Come on out, hang out. As you can see, I just put a picture up out there. And actually, for the people, Steve-O, as a matter of fact, is watching. I didn't get a chance to comment on the photo. He saw the photo I took of
1: that guy?
0: Of Desi Plain. Oh, yeah, there you are. Actually, everybody wasn't standing still. They were all dancing. So I got some video, but I couldn't post it up. So, yeah, it was a little bit, but, you know, it happens. So.
3: Yeah, it was one hell of a set. It took me back to... Old State Theater and shit.
0: Oh yeah, it took me back to the Hayloft. You played Dancing Dangerous on the Dance Floor.
2: Oh
0: that
2: yeah,
0: was the first record I ever rocked doubles of.
2: The Hayloft, man.
0: Oh yeah, I was there when it got the name the Horloft.
2: I have no idea.
1: That's back when I used to. Go
0: yeah,
1: there.
0: For, yeah, the all the East Side kids know what I'm talking about. So,
3: Horloft.
0: Yep. Yeah. Exactly. So that's coming up. You want to go ahead and do our sponsors, so to speak, while I'm getting ready.
1: Well, we would like to thank, of course, Burst LLC, provider and purveyor of wonderful sound systems that are a sonic kick in the nuts. And, of course, the Urban Gardening Center curing glaucoma since 2001. and also where you can buy, I don't know, what is
2: hydroponic
1: it?
2: Hydroponic accessories.
1: Hydroponic accessories.
2: Hydroponic.
1: Hydroponic for your colonic. And do we have anyone else that's sponsoring us right now? Well, I'd like to thank Burst Radio.
2: Your nuts.
1: my balls. That's about it for now. Hold on, let me see where we go here.
4: Yeah. By the way, Adrian, screw you. I didn't need to see that. Yeah, does anyone want to make a mention of Coach's Corner? Because we got four of us here.
2: Yeah.
4: We
2: haven't gotten to We'd like to thank Tellway. Too. God knows they fucking kept us through this bitch.
4: Oh, yeah.
1: Actually, today we're going to thank Happy's Pizza because that's what I ordered.
0: Along the lines of the Tellway, I'd like to also thank Rolaids.
1: Rolaids? Yeah. How did you like those, what the hell was it? Comet Burger.
0: Those
1: are
0: pretty damn good,
1: now.
0: But, you know, they beat me up a little bit.
1: That? Really?

0: It actually was kind of, well, it, yeah, okay. It felt in the next day.
1: That's okay.
0: Yeah.
1: So, I think we should just stop talking and go straight to fucking
2: ready?
1: Sound effects.
0: Yeah, so far
2: is,
0: as you know.
2: Is this your first time, Deej? All right. Well, anyway, without further ado, this is BurstRadio.net, and you are listening to Harley from Detroit.

Mm-hmm.

We'll be right back.

Thank you.

0: That was me.
1: Yes, it was. Yes, it was.
0: Yeah, they're in the midst of an epic game of air hockey over there.
1: Yeah, there was a lot of that going on, man.
0: Shit. So yeah.
1: Wow.
2: Intermission as Adrian finishes the air hockey tournament.
0: Nice.
1: Oh, I see an upset, I think.
0: Oh, maybe. I don't know. They're shaking hands
1: and
0: hugging.
1: Oh, yeah. I think it lost.
0: They're trash talking over there now. So, yeah, how's that working out for you?
3: Let the record show that I was 3-0, and I lost to the Ginger Kid. I scored on myself on the last goal.
0: Oh, fantastic.
2: Wait, you were 3-0?
3: Yeah.
4: That was a freaking intense game of air
2: hockey. That makes us both
4: 3-1
2: rematch next week.
4: I'm sweating my ass off.
2: We can have
4: over
2: a rematch
4: here
2: after the show's done. Maybe next week.
5: 3-1 versus 3-1.
3: I'm not playing a squirrel. All right.
4: I'm telling you, we need to start a brackets tournament.
3: Barka, barka, barka, barka. Wait till the foosball's set up.
0: Yeah, when the foosball gets set up, it's going to be nuts in here. There'll be balls flying all over the place.
2: Oh,
3: but we're more than now.
0: Like
3: more
0: yeah
3: than now. Oh, man.
4: Record, Chuck E. Cheese ain't got shit on us.
2: Hey, Brent.
5: So I'm going to kick everyone.
3: Brent.
5: Ass.
3: Yeah, clearly, because I beat you. can you shut the fan off, please?
0: Yeah. That'd be fantastic. If you could do that, that'd be great.
3: Yeah. Two poles, please.
0: Yeah.
1: Would you say he's a great fan or shutter offer?
3: Rubble. So anyway, that was very nice.
0: Thank you. Thank you very much.
1: Sweet.
6: Thank you very much.
0: I try to play house, but I'm techno at heart, and I always end up at some sort of techno. So what's that? Yeah,
3: okay.
0: Right towards the end. I blame that on Juan Atkins, because that last track was just all over the place, and it was beating me up a little bit. So
3: yeah.
0: Fuck you, Juan.
3: Jawan.
0: Yeah.
3: Jawan.
7: Also, the Strings of Life was awesome.
0: Oh, yeah. That was the Soul Central version of it, which I loved. All their remixes are really, really cool. So I can actually play most of those in clubs.
7: That's actually the only Soul Central remix I've heard.
0: There's a handful of them. They have one that's really good of Just Got Paid by Johnny Kemp, which is really, really good from way, way back. They do a handful of stuff. It's really cool because you can actually play that in a club, and you can trick ignorant people into dancing to Derek May, which I always love to do. So,
7: Max the Catch here, just want to shout out Holly. Loved how you played off the Ish EP by the Martinez Brothers, The Causeway. Really kind of made my day, recognizing some of that New York house there. Thank you.
0: Oh, yeah, absolutely. And the thing is the track is pretty nondescript. It doesn't have like any crazy synth stuff, and I'm like four beats into it. I just bring the fader up, and he comes running over. He's like, Martinez Brothers. And then I do the same thing. I just barely get the bass line in on the Soul Central, and Brent comes over. He's like, is this what I think it is? Yeah, it is. I'm like, I can't keep any secrets around this joint. Room full of fucking DJs.
7: You can tell by the kicks.
0: Yeah, yeah. So,
5: well, that's like Wolfgang Gartner. Like every time, what's his name? Ben Scott. He's like all, he, well, at least he was. I don't know if he still is. But every time, like he was all about Wolfgang Gartner.
0: Yeah.
5: And I was never a Wolfgang Gartner fan. I was always like his other alias, like Mario
0: whatever.
5: Fabriani and
0: okay, yeah.
5: Joey Youngman. I was more of a fan of his tracks under those aliases. But every time he played a Wolfgang Gartner track, like I'd never heard in my whole life, but I was always run up to Ben Scott and I'd be like, is that a Wolfgang Gartner track? And he'd go, yeah, it is. But it's funny because I could always tell in like the first bars just from like the kick and the snare. Because every single Wolfgang Gartner track has the same kick and the snare.
3: It uses
5: snare.
3: The kick and a snare
5: from
3: the
5: Deadmau5 kick.
0: Yeah, I was about to say Deadmau5 is the same way.
3: XFRS kick number 10.
0: Yeah.
5: Terrible.
0: Yeah. Yeah, Deadmau5 is the same way. You can always tell, when, like in the first four beats, oh, it's a Deadmau5 track. So, it's just the way it is. So, my grandmother likes Deadmau5. That's all I got to say about that. Then again, she's never met him. So,
1: you know? All right.
0: Yeah.
3: Anyway, so next week, Greg Mudge,
0: yes,
3: come to the studio. We're gonna see if we can get him to bring food.
0: Yeah,
3: I'm bringing food. I'm baking a cake. It's gonna be wonderful.
5: I'll bring delicious. A massive thing of Gatorade again.
0: What is the cake gonna be in the shape of?
3: A circle.
0: Okay.
5: No, a penis.
4: I've got a track for you to play next.
3: I'm not
4: week.
3: Making a cock cake.
0: Penis is kind of the shape of a circle, depending on how you're looking at it. You know, at least in the morning.
3: If you've got a chode, then you've got a chode or not.
0: Yeah.
3: Moving along.
0: Yeah. No, that created a nice, uncomfortable silence there for everybody to enjoy.
1: Yeah.
0: To bask in. Next week, as we said, Greg Mudge, the week after, is Frankie Yun Chai, which I found out that is the actual pronunciation of it, which is DJ 3000, is what you may know him by. And then the following week, July 3rd, will be John Jor. John Jor! Sorry, it just has that kind of name. I don't know if he was a stripper.
3: I'm going to let you bask in that.
0: John Jor!
3: Yeah, I'm going to be upstate New York that weekend.
0: Oh,
5: John Jor, who I feel special because, like, he used to use my turntables, like, for, like, the last 8 of his 10 gigs.
3: Oh, my God, that's just like you guys made out.
6: Delicious.
0: Sorry, I got to
4: reach you share
0: to that.
3: Oh.
1: Best kept quiet to yourself.
0: So yeah,
3: if only he knew how much you jerk off on them, he probably wouldn't touch them. Anyway,
0: you need to walk that one off.
3: Yeah.
0: Bye. So the 25th of this month, of course, will be the Party for a Purpose.
3: Pap smear.
0: Yeah, exactly. Mr. Jeffrey Woodward, I will be there. Brian Gillespie, DJ Disc, Tom Linder, DJ Soul. Who else am I missing here? I know I'm missing like half of them. I'm sure.
5: Yeah.
1: Banks and Deluda, East Bleece, Tim Chronic, Calico, Vinsanity, Steve Leroy, Jay Biggs.
0: Leroy's going to be on that bill. So
5: yeah, thanks you jerks. That's going to be like my busiest day of the year. I'm going to go to that, and then right after that, I'm going to go to, the DJ Pierre / Michael Waters / whatever, Afro Acid where is that place? Oslo. Okay. And then right after that, BT, and then I'm going to run back and forth between the two.
0: So here's the trick. Here's how you get through that day. Is in between each gig, you just clean the sand out of your vagina, and you'll be fine.
4: I wish I could make it to that show.
0: It's better than fist with your toes. So.
1: Wow. Yeah. Hey, Harvey, can I get something in real quick?
0: Absolutely.
1: Just to let everyone know, Deep Sessions has moved. Our new location is at Coach's Corner, 1463 Center at Grand River, right by the
0: Randall?
1: Right, no, Center in Grand River, right by the music hall.
3: Harmony Park.
1: Center in Grand River. Yeah, it is. Yeah, it is.
5: Coach's Woodward knows what he's talking about. He's been here for.
0: Look up Coach's Corner and get directions. So
1: No, Baltimore. You're thinking of Baltimore. Baltimore was on Randolph.
5: Yeah, because I remember looking up Harmony Park and it was like a different address. It wasn't Randolph, actually. I think Woodward's right.
1: Okay. Well, anyway. Yeah, right. Anyway,
5: just search Google for Coach's Corner.
0: Yeah, be easy.
1: We'll be celebrating St. Jeffrey's Day that night.
0: Just Google.
1: So.
0: Nice.
1: And then also, just to let you know, Scudder's what?
4: Say auto-tune, Rob?
5: My birthday was June 2nd. We didn't.
1: Oh, yeah. We'll throw you in.
5: We had fun at 1224, though. That was a good night.
3: Oh, what was your birthday? Did you get
5: I felt bad for you because I thought it was going to like 6 and you only got to play one record.
3: Did you?